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Polonaise by Dvorak, which comes from his opera Rusalka, played by the CSSR State Philharmonic Orchestra, Robert Stankowski conducting. Brisbane has less than half the population of Sydney or Melbourne, so in some ways it's almost a miracle that Brisbane has and has had for 47 and a half years its own classical music broadcaster for MBS. 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

Liebeslied by Kreisler, played by violinist Kyung Hwa Chang, and she was performing with the pianist Philip Moll. 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

Percy Grainger's Mock Morris. And I discovered today that that comes from a larger work with the title Room Music Titbits. 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

Minuet and Bedienerie from Bach's Orchestral Suite No. 2, played by the Academy of Ancient Music, directed by Christopher Hogwood. 4MBS has many levels of subscription. I've already mentioned the basic subscription, the basic means by which you can support us. Costs $88 a year. Above that level, we have other annual subscription rates, all of which have a tax deduction. So there's silver, gold, platinum. But can I interest you in a life subscription? This one's different because it's a one-off rather than an annual payment. 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If you want to speak to one of our volunteers, you can phone us 3847 1717. We're going to follow up the Bach with Vivaldi, part of a concerto for many instruments.

0: to pursue the theme of our radiothon. How lucky are we to hear music like that? I pressed the button and there was Vivaldi, the opening movement from his Concerto in C for Many Instruments, RV 558, played by the English Concert, Trevor Pinnock directing the performance. 28 minutes past 10.
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the celebration after Billy's capture from Billy the Kid, a ballet suite by Aaron Copland, the composer conducting the London Symphony Orchestra. Well, broadcasting has changed a lot since 4MBS Classic FM was granted its licence in March 1979. Our programmes are now heard around the world thanks to the World Wide Web. Most of the music is currently played from CDs, whereas at the beginning it was on black vinyl and to a certain extent on reel-to-reel tape. We're in the process of converting to a digital platform, and vinyl has almost disappeared altogether. Our much-loved nostalgia radio service, Silver Memories, goes out via satellite and is heard nationally. But irrespective of technology, it's a constant battle to maintain high-quality broadcasting in the face of financial shortfalls. And that's why it's important, and why a few times a year we will devote a weekend to a radiothon such as this. 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

The finale from The Serenade for Wind by Dvorak with the London Philharmonic Orchestra conducted by Christopher Hogwood. Now I have the pleasure to thank some generous supporters who've contacted us this morning. Thanks to Glenda Brown of Birkdale for renewing your subscription and also making a donation, bringing the amount up to $200. That's much appreciated. Also thanks to Eileen Jackson of Murrumba Downs, who has become a new subscriber and also made a $50 donation, greatly appreciated. 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Now, the welcome return of Cecilia Bartoli with something from The Marriage of Figaro.

Voi che sapete from The Marriage of Figaro by Mozart, mezzo-soprano Cecilia Bartoli and the Vienna Chamber Orchestra under George Fischer. And you heard it on 4MBS Classic FM during our radiothon with the theme How Lucky Are We? 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The number 38471717.

The Scherzo, the third movement from Bizet's Symphony in C, played by the Concertgebouw Orchestra Amsterdam under Bernard Haitink. We're asking for your support on this radiothon, where the theme is How Lucky Are We? How lucky are we to have 4MBS, which has been broadcasting in the case of the flagship station, 4MBS Classic FM, since March 1979. We have over 200,000 monthly listeners on the FM service, on MBS Lite, on the digital spectrum, and Silver Memories, which is nostalgia radio. So if you love classical music or music in formats for which the commercial networks don't cater, we're asking you to show your appreciation for our efforts as a not-for-profit, listener-funded community broadcaster. So you can help carry some of the burden for as little as $88 a year, which is the basic subscription. Or if you don't want to make an annual commitment, you can make a one-off donation of a similar amount. Whatever you do will help and encourage the many station volunteers who, like you, love the classics. And I've been asked to say that the first person who phones up to subscribe will be entitled to request a classical piece to be played, which is something that we haven't mentioned before. So if you donate, you can request a classical piece, but the first person who now phones to take out a subscription can also make that same request. If you just mention that to the phone answerer, and we'll make sure that that's arranged for you. The number is 38471717. The alternative for if you want to go online is the website 4mbs.com.au.

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Franz Bruggen directed the orchestra of the 18th century in two movements, an entr'acte and tambourin from Dardanus by Rameau, a work dating from 1739, so 280-something years ago. And in fact, for 500 years or more, the great composers have excelled in ensuring that music lovers have a rich and diverse range of beautiful music to enjoy. And the composers are joined by orchestras and performers, including our local Queensland orchestras and performers who receive so much support from 4MBS. Well, that's why we're asking you to show your support and appreciation of our efforts. 4MBS, as I keep saying, is a listener-funded organisation. We rely on funding from listeners and a select band of sponsors. We're not like the ABC. We don't receive any federal operational funding, but our costs still exceed $1 million every year, despite being constantly reviewed to ensure savings. So the amount would be a great deal higher were it not for the support of volunteers, over 350 of us. So the future of classical music really is in your hands, which is why we're asking you to be generous by taking out an annual subscription, or perhaps a one-off life subscription, or by making a donation. Those willing volunteers, a certain number of them, are actually at the phones as I speak and waiting to take your call. 3847 1717.

Bach's Concerto for Three Violins in D minor. It's a reconstruction. It's arranged by Christopher Hogwood. We heard the final movement, and the performance was directed by Christopher Hogwood with the Academy of Ancient Music, and the violinists were Christopher Hirons, Monica Huggett, and Catherine McIntosh. Another example of music that's hundreds of years old. How lucky we are to have it, to have those who perform it and record it and broadcast it. And that's part of what we do all the time here at 4MBS, Classic FM, and why we need your support for our listener-funded volunteer-run enterprise. 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The number, 3847 1717. You can also go online at any time, 4mbs.com.au.

The Viennese Musical Clock from the Hari Janos Suite by Kodály, Philharmonia Hungarica, conducted by Antal Durati. 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And I have to thank a generous donor who made that donation online earlier this morning. And that was Naomi of Wynnum West, who gave $500. Naomi, thank you very much for that. Greatly appreciated. I've also mentioned that if you donate, we will play a classical piece for you. And in a little while, we'll have a piece coming up, which an anonymous supporter has requested. In the meantime, we'll listen to some Gustav Holst from the St. Paul's Suite. But I just need to remind you of the all-important phone number, which is 3847 1717.

The final movement, the Dargesen from the St. Paul's Suite by Holst, played by the Royal Philharmonic Orchestra, Sir Malcolm Sargent conducting. 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Now, if you make a donation, you'll be entitled to request a classical piece. And I have now to thank Donald Lindsay of Moggle, who earlier donated $500 and requested part of a Chopin piano sonata. So from Chopin's Sonata No. 1, we're going to hear the Presto Finale.

requested by a donor, Donald Lindsay of Mogill, the final movement from Chopin's Sonata No. 1 in C minor, played by Lilia Zilberstein. Thanks, Donald, very much for your support and for your request. Now we have another donor to thank and also a request to play. $500 from an anonymous supporter at Greenslopes. Thank you very much. And this anonymous supporter has requested music by a composer who flourished in the 17th century, Andrea Falconieri, a Ciccona. Before I put that to air, let me remind you of the phone number. You can phone and support us and also request a classical piece to be played. The number 3847 1717.

0: Chacon, or in Italian, Chacona, by Falconieri, played by the Australian Brandenburg Orchestra under Paul Dyer, requested by an anonymous donor from Greenslopes. 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
1: 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Now, many people can recall a piece of classical music that influenced them to find out more about this genre. For me, it was Bach's St. Matthew Passion. Hello, I'm Janet Gilbert, and this was our first date my husband and I went to hear the St. Matthew Passion at the Royal Festival Hall in London. Never forgotten it.

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Slavonic Dance number 4 in F by Dvořák, played by the Czech Philharmonic Orchestra, conducted by Václav Neumann. Now I have some generous supporters to thank. Margaret White of Graceville donated $100. An anonymous supporter from Boyland took out a subscription. Thank you and welcome. An anonymous subscriber from Greenslopes donated $500. And for that supporter, we've already played a request. That was the Chacon. Maureen McPherson of Stafford Heights has given $100 and made a request, which we'll be playing in just a moment. Anonymous supporter from Sherwood has renewed a subscription. Thank you very much for that. And Peter McDonald of Everton Park has donated $500. Thanks very much, Peter. I shall have the opportunity to thank Peter in person because he will be the next presenter coming up at 12 o'clock. So thanks to everyone who's supported us. Our funds raised so far are somewhat over $18,000 for the 2 days. Our target is $45,000, and so we need to pull out all the stops to make sure that we reach that target by nightfall. Can I interest you perhaps in a life subscription? Life subscriptions help us a great deal in reaching the targets which we set, which are done for very serious reasons, as I'm sure you'll appreciate. A life subscription costs $2,950 and brings with it a tax deduction of $2,070. So if that is within your range of possibility, we'd strongly encourage you to consider taking out a life subscription. 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Now, as mentioned, Maureen McPherson has made a donation and made a request. 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

the conclusion of The Lark Ascending by Vaughan Williams, played by violinist Dimity Hall and Sinfonia Australis under Anthony Walker. 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

And some Bach brings us exactly to 12 noon. That was from the Concerto No. 3 in G major. And it was played by, who was playing there? The Academy of Ancient Music. Christopher Hogwood was the conductor. Thanks to Philip for all his work this morning. And thanks to our loyal listeners who have been supporting our radio station now for some 47 years. Once again, we turn to you to ask for your assistance over this weekend. It must seem to you like this request comes up eternally and often, but like everything else, like every other business, like every other household, we need funds to continue to operate. We have bills and we need to pay them. And it's a small price to ask for keeping wonderful classical music on the air. Music like this chamber music by Maurice Ravel.

That was the second movement from Maurice Ravel's String Quartet. It was played by the Australian String Quartet. And it brought the time to 7.5 minutes past 12 o'clock on this our Radiothon day on 4MBS Classic FM, and we're now being heard on MBS Light. Hello to our listeners, and many thanks for the help you've given us so far. At the moment, it's very quiet here in the studio. We have a number of volunteers waiting for your calls, but the phones are completely silent. We'd love to hear a call from you. Just give us a call now on 3847 1717 and have a talk to one of our receptionists. You don't have to make a big donation. 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You know, it's part of our license that we have to seek renewal of each 5 years, that we have support from our listeners. And being a community radio station, that is an essential part of our makeup. We can have announcements, sponsorships to help us, but that doesn't pay anywhere near the amount that we spend. We spend a lot of money each year just staying on the air. As well as all the regular bills that Philip has mentioned this morning, we have such specialist items as our broadcasting links and our copyright fees that we have to pay every year for broadcasting the music that you love. Music like Vivaldi.

from Vivaldi's Mandolin Concerto in C. That was the Allegro movement, played by Paul Patterson, mandolin. He was accompanied by the Cincinnati Pops Orchestra. Eric Kunzel was the conductor. We have a couple of donations to acknowledge. Thank you very much. First of all, from yesterday afternoon, we think, something that slipped through the cracks and perhaps didn't get announced, and we apologise if not, if you're still listening. It's Sherry at Kalanga. You called in at about 3:45 yesterday and made a very generous donation of $100. And we'd just like to thank you on air for that, Sherry. And also, we've got Ruth Turner to acknowledge. Ruth rang before. Ruth's at Upper Mount Gravatt. Hello, Ruth. I hope you're listening. And you've renewed your subscription to 4MBS. Thank you very much, Ruth. That's wonderful. We love renewing subscriptions.

Some more mandolin music to go with your lunch. That was Alison Stevens' mandolin, and she was playing with the London Mozart Players, Howard Shelley directing. They played the final movement to Johann Nepomuk Hummel's mandolin concerto. I thought you'd enjoy some mandolin music. But no one's called us. Have you forgotten our number already? 3847 1717. Come on, do the right thing by me and let's have at least one caller. You know, luck is a word that might be applied to 4MBS Classic and our sister station MBS Lite. Somehow, we miraculously avoided closure during the global financial crisis, and then 10 years later, we came close to ending our Brisbane run with the COVID pandemic. But we're still here. And it's largely because of the tenacity and commitment of our volunteers and our small staff component, along with the financial support of you, our wonderful listeners. That's why these weekends are so important to us. You see, we can bank cash, but we can't bank our luck. Like you, we have monthly bills that just can't be ignored. So this weekend, we're aiming to raise $45,000. And so far, we're woefully short of that target. Could you give us a call now on 3847 1717 and maybe make a donation or request a piece of music? For $70, you can be the radio announcer for 5 minutes. Everyone is entitled to 15 minutes of fame, they say. You know, you might be under the impression that because our network is a community radio station and we broadcast classical and light classical music, that we don't have a very wide appeal. But it's just the opposite, actually. We don't participate directly in the radio surveys. That would be far too expensive for us and not a good use of your very hard-earned and generous money. But we do keep our nose to the air. And what we do know is that we're not far off the figure of 200,000 listeners per month. And do you know that our demographic is changing slightly? Our main growth now is in the age groups 25 to 39 and 39 to 45. Now that's a wonderful thing for our future, but it does mean that we're not getting strong support because that demographic has so many demands on their disposable income. Their families must come first, and we and organisations like us probably don't even rate on their radar. But if you are in that demographic and you're listening right now and you really enjoy 4MBS, how about giving us a call and considering a small donation or even becoming a subscriber? It would be a wonderful thing to have some of you who are listening to us, we know that, ring up and join us as financial supporters. 3847 1717 is our number. Nobody on the phone, all lines are free at the moment. We have three or four volunteers sitting out there eating sponge cake and other things. So give them a call. If they've got something in their mouth, you might just have to wait a second. But otherwise, give them a call and help us to keep this good radio station on the air. How lucky are we?

Leslie Garrett is the soprano. She was singing with the Royal Philharmonic Concert Orchestra, conducted by James Holmes, singing Novello's Waltz of My Heart from The Dancing Years. Well, we have two callers on the line. Thank you very much. That's the first calls since 12 noon. Welcome along. Thanks for calling 4MBS Classic FM. What's our number? 3847 1717. Okay, you've had your sandwich, you've had your glass of coffee. It's time to give us a call. 3847 1717. Meanwhile, I'll play some happy music for you.

0: bureau crat, Menelaus, rat, Menelaus, rat, Menelaus, heavenly Helen's maid.
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0: Our wives agree to obey us, greet.

0: behind that beard?
1: This beard, do guess who's behind it, guess who's behind it, guess who's behind it? Agamemnon Rex!
2: Oh, Agamemnon Rex!
1: And I expressly designed it, expressly designed it, expressly designed it for the fairest sex.
2: To charm the fairest sex.
1: My name, many people find it lengthy and complex, but I...

just terrific, isn't it? Just clear my throat there, excuse me. That was the Sadler's Wells Opera Company and Chorus and the Sadler's Wells Opera Orchestra, directed by John Matheson. And they were singing the march and entry of the Kings from La Belle Helene by Offenbach. We had Menelaus, Agamemnon Rex with his magic beard, well, wonderful beard. We had poor old Achilles who gets the willies about his heel. And we had Ajax A and B. I always think the brilliance of that should be in some ways attributed to the translator or the English version lyricist, who was Geoffrey Dunn on this occasion. Well, thank you to the callers who called in. We had a couple of callers, but the phones are again free, so it's time to reach for the cell phone, the mobile, as we call it here, and dial us up, 3847 1717. That's our number. All lines are free at the moment, 3847 1717.

That was the Galop from Shostakovich's Suite from the Gadfly. And before that, we heard the Barrel Organ Waltz from the same suite. The Belgian Radio Symphony Orchestra was conducted by José Cerebrier. Thanks to that one caller on the line at the moment. You'll get straight through if you give us a call now, 3847 1717. For $70, request a piece of music, something that you'd really like to hear from the classical repertoire. It's such fun when listeners ring up and, as well as give generously to our cause, indicate the type of music they love to hear, especially on these days. So if you have a favourite piece that you'd really like to hear right now, give us a call, 3847 1717, and make that request. A miserable $70. You won't miss it. Carl Davis wrote this little piece, whimsical thing. It's called Show People.

complete with pies in the face and slippery banana skins. That was a little tune called Show People, composed by Carl Davis and played by the Sydney Symphony Orchestra. John Hopkins, the conductor. Our lines are all free at the moment. We did have a caller on the line just a moment ago, but the lines are all clear at the moment, so you can get straight through. 3847 1717. We'll see you through to one of our volunteers who've given up their Sunday afternoon to be here in the studio to take your call to help us finance what is a wonderful institution here in Brisbane. How lucky are we?

Some Tchaikovsky on the program now, and that was from the Serenade for Strings. That was the waltz, and the performers were the Leipzig Philharmonic Orchestra. Gerhard Boss was the conductor. Now we do have a request from Peter O'Loughlin. Hello, Pete. Pete's out at Yeronga, and he's requested a very happy piece, the last movement from the Emperor Concerto by Beethoven. It's a long piece, as you know, Peter, so we'll join it, but I'm giving you about 7 minutes to enjoy, so here we go.

Yes, many of our listeners would agree with you, Peter. That's one of their favourites. The finale to the Emperor Concerto, the Piano Concerto No. 5 by Ludwig van Beethoven, was requested by Peter O'Loughlin from Yeronga. And thank you very much, Peter, for your very generous donation, $275, to listen to the Emperor Concerto. And by the way, you got the big guns. Vladimir Ashkenazy was the pianist, and the Vienna Philharmonic was conducted by Zubin Mehta. So you won't get much better than that. This is 4MBS.

free. Our telephone number is 38471717, and talk to one of our friendly receptionist people who are here today to take your call. Some of our announcers and others are here, and they'll take your call, happily indulge you in a request if you're so minded. $70 is the donation we require for a request, but some of our donors have been very generous and paid a lot more, like Peter O'Loughlin there. But until then, I'll keep you entertained, hopefully. Here's Peter Piers, and he's telling us about the Lincolnshire Poacher.

Oh, 'tis my delight on this shining night, in the season of the year. The story of the Lincolnshire Poacher, sung by Peter Pears, with piano accompaniment by Benjamin Britten. Sure, on this shining night, a beautiful piece of choral music composed by Samuel Barber.

the University of Queensland Chamber Singers. Shore on This Shining Night by Samuel Barber. I don't know exactly when that recording was made. The director of the Chamber Singers at the time was Guy Jansen, and the singers are listed in the recording. I wonder if any of you are listening this afternoon to this very program. If you are, perhaps you'd like to give us a call and say, yes, I remember singing Shore on This Shining Night by Samuel Barber. The time is approaching 1 o'clock, almost 1 o'clock here on 4MBS Classic FM and MBS Lite. And in a moment, we'll check the music diary.

0: Don't forget, our telephone number is 3847 1717. 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We have some requests coming up very shortly. 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The Queensland Symphony Orchestra, conducted by Otto Tausk, will perform the Piano Concerto in A Minor by Grieg, with soloist Piers Lane, and Scheherazade by Rimsky-Korsakov at the QPAC at South Brisbane on Friday evening at 7:30. The concert will be repeated on Saturday evening, also at 7:30. For bookings, you can go to qtix.com.au or call 136246. That's for Scheherazade. 136246. Details of events listed in the music diary, as well as events further ahead, may be found on our website, 4mbs.com.au, where you can book online for selected performances, including Bach and Zelenka with Peter Roenfeld and friends on Saturday the 24th of this month. And there's also Warwick Adney and Mark Hooper's concert on Sunday the 25th, and an all Haydn program with the Orchestra Corda Spiritus, also on Sunday the 25th of October.
1: With an established history of support to classical music performers and performances for 5 decades, this weekend is a good time to reflect on how 4MBS Classic FM has been a major part of the cultural fabric of Brisbane, ensuring by airplay and on-the-ground support that classical music will be a major influence on future generations. Hello, I'm Sean Brown, and 4MBS certainly was an influence on my musical journey, and music like this piece constantly reinforces why classical music is so important in my life. I hope you also enjoy it. Here we will listen to the Easter hymn from Pietro Mascagni's opera Cavalleria Rusticana, or as it is known in its Italian term, Regina Celi, followed by Inneggiamo il Signor non è morto.

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1: And if you call right now, you'll get right through because we don't have any callers on the line at the moment and we'd love to hear from you. We've heard from a couple of listeners who've made requests. Phil Nesbitt down at Rochdale South, you've requested something that you request quite regularly on this radiothon weekend. It's a lovely piece though, Highland Cathedral.

Well, there you are, Phil. I hope you enjoyed Highland Cathedral, and thank you very much for your donation. We've also heard from Stuart Buchanan. Hello, Stuart. Hope you're still listening. Stuart's at Samford. He's made a donation and requested something sung by Marusha, something specific, Ave Maria. It's from Marusha's own recording. The album is just simply called Marusha Classique. Here's Marusha singing Ave Maria for Stuart Buchanan.

the Schubert Ave Maria, performed by Marusha, and she was accompanied by orchestration arranged by Graham Press, and the studio orchestra was conducted by Graham Press. And that was for Stuart Buchanan at Samford, who made a donation and got his music heard on the radio. Well done, Stuart. We have yet another request now. I love it when you make requests. It makes my job so much easier. And we're playing the music you love to hear. This is for $100 generous dollars. Thank you to Jan Barham. I hope that's how you say your name, Jan. Jan Barham. Jan's at 8 Mile Plains. And she's asked for the intermezzo from Cavalierina Rusticana. We already heard the Easter hymn. Now, here's the famous intermezzo.

Hope you enjoyed that, Jan. The intermezzo from Cavaliera Rusticana was played by the West Australian Symphony Orchestra. David Measham was the conductor. And thank you for your generous donation, Jan, of $100. Just recapping on some of the donations that we've received in the last hour or so. Peter O'Loughlin. Hello, Pete. Still listening. $275 you donated to hear your piece of music. Stuart Buchanan, he donated $70. Phil Nesbitt donated $70. An anonymous donor from Clayfield, you'll know who you are, donated $50. Thank you very much for that. 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Kay from Kenmore donated $50. Lynn from Toowong, $150. Thank you very much, Lynn. That's very lovely. And Kel from Roma. Hello, Kel. You must be listening online. $100 from Kel from Roma. Thanks very much, Kel. That's really appreciated. Thanks to all of you for continuing to support this wonderful radio station. If you'd like to give us a call now, we have two lines available. 3847 1717 is our telephone number. I'll play some music for you.

Music there by Paul Hindemith, a German composer. That was from his Tutti Frenchen suite. That was the Dance of the Wooden Puppets, and it was played by the Queensland Symphony Orchestra. Werner Andreas Albert was the conductor. Now, if you'd like to telephone us, you'll get straight through. We had some callers on the line while that piece was playing, but only one caller on the line at the moment. 3847 1717. That's our telephone number. Or you can go online at 4mbs.com.au or mbslight.com.au and make a donation there, like Kel did. Out at Roma. In the background, you'll hear The Benedictus by Carl Jenkins. This is a beautiful piece. Let's enjoy it together.

Benedictus by Carl Jenkins from The Armed Man, A Mass for Peace. The performance featured the National Youth Choir of Great Britain, the cellist Guy Johnson, and the London Philharmonic Orchestra was conducted by the composer. Thank you for indulging me. I just love that piece. Well, all lines are free at the moment, so if you can, give us a call now. It'll be a very convenient time. Our volunteers have time on their hands. I have here a couple of donations to acknowledge. Jan Barham, we played some music for you earlier, Jan, I think, the intermezzo from 8 Mile Plains. You are an existing subscriber and you donated $100, which we appreciate very much. Floran Everson from Turinga, hello. $100 from you, Floran. Wonderful. And John Dahlberg from Birkdale, $100 also. That's wonderful stuff. Thank you very much. That's very generous of you, and we appreciate it very much. We appreciate all our donors who go to so much trouble to help keep our station on the air. How lucky are we? Well, I wonder if you've been wondering how we're going with our target, our very ambitious target of $45,000. Well, I'd have to tell you, we've got a long way to go. We're sitting around the $23,000 mark at the moment, which is quite lovely. For the people who've already given, that's fantastic. But we still need some more listeners to open their wallets, perhaps come a subscriber or make a donation to keep the music going and keep our luck flowing, as it were. Here's something I know you'll enjoy.

live recording, as you figured out, of the drinking song, the Brindisi, Libiamo, from La Traviata, featuring some pretty amazing voices, Joan Sutherland and Luciano Pavarotti, along with a chorus and the Elizabethan Sydney Orchestra, directed by Richard Bonning.

And so ends Mozart's Don Giovanni. That was the Nicholas Esterhazy Sinfonia, conducted by Michael Halitz, and some unnamed soloists singing that last passage from Mozart's opera. Well, we have one line being used at the moment, so if you'd like to give us a call, 3847 1717, you'll get straight through once again. We have a donation to acknowledge and a request to play for you. David Siddle. Hello, David. David's at Highgate Hill. David's made a very generous donation of $250, for which we're very grateful, David. Thank you very much. I'm sure our receptionist who took your call thanked you enormously for that generous donation. You'd like to hear Massenet's Meditation from Tahis. So here we go.

Méditation by Jules Massenet. We played that for David Siddle of Highgate Hill, who made a very generous donation to 4MBS Classic FM and MBS Lite, $250, to hear some of his favourite music on this our Radiothon day. How lucky are we? Nigel Kennedy was the violinist, and the National Philharmonic Orchestra was directed by Richard Bonning.

That should have got your toes tapping. The Washington Post, music by John Philip Sousa, played there by the Sydney Symphony Orchestra. Richard Mills was the conductor. Well, Janet Gilbert will be joining you shortly. Perhaps you're saving up to generously donate when Janet is on the air. But if you've got a few moments, we have a few moments until 2 o'clock. Please give us a call now on 3847 1717. Let's see, we have two lines available, so you'll get straight through. And perhaps you'd like to request a piece of music for Janet to play when she comes onto the air. In the meantime, let's enjoy this.

The love theme from Romeo and Juliet by Tchaikovsky was played by the Berlin Philharmonic. Herbert von Karajan was the conductor. Well, the phone is lit up like a Christmas tree at the moment, so thank you very much to all the callers who are online and making a donation or gearing up to set Janet Gilbert some challenges in her program this afternoon. I'll give Jacques Offenbach the last word. And here's the Minuet and Galop from Orpheus in the Underworld. My name's Peter MacDonald. Thanks for your generosity this afternoon. It's been a pleasure to be with you. I'll join you again for Light and Bright tomorrow morning.

The Minuet and Galop by Jacques Offenbach from his Orpheus in the Underworld brings to an end Peter MacDonald's session here today at 4MBS. Thank you, Peter, and welcome to 4MBS. It's our Radiothon where we're asking for your support. This is Janet Gilbert. I'm delighted to be with you again, and we're going to open up straight away with some Handel.

A wonderful piece by Handel. That was The Arrival of the Queen of Sheba from Solomon, performed by the Accademia Byzantina, conducted by Stefano Montanari. And it's 4 minutes past two this sunny Sunday afternoon. Now, if you treasure your classical music like that, played 24/7 on 4MBS Classic FM, then you'll appreciate the relevance of our work and the importance of 4MBS to the cultural life of our city. 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Our number is 3847 1717. That's 3847 1717. You can also assist financially online at 4mbs.com.au, and a couple of the lines are open now, so do please ring through. And while you're doing that, we will go to some Haydn. This is from his Symphony No. 85, La Reine, or the Queen of France.

The finale, Presto, from Symphony No. 85 by Joseph Haydn, and that's called the Queen of France because it was apparently a favourite of Marie Antoinette, performed there by the Orchestra of the Age of Enlightenment, conducted by Sigiswald Kauken. Written about 1785, 86, and we're still listening to it today, which is fantastic. And one of the reasons we can listen to it today is because of 4MBS here in Brisbane. So we'll turn to, while there's still a few phone lines open, so please do call 3847 1717 to pledge your support for 4MBS and to keep classical music alive in Brisbane. We're going to turn to some Bizet now, and this is the Habanera from his wonderful opera, Carmen.

A fabulous moment in the opera Carmen by Georges Bizet. That is the moment where Carmen, the seductive, gorgeous, beautiful Carmen, makes her first appearance. Teresa Berganza was Carmen with the London Symphony Orchestra, conducted by Claudio Abbado. And it's nearly 2:15, and I'm really, really delighted to say that we've had a few lovely donations to 4MBS's appeal. I'd like to thank the anonymous person from Indrapilli who rang this afternoon and made a fabulous donation of $2,000. Thank you so much. Your donation will make a big difference to 4MBS going forward. We're very, very grateful to you, this anonymous person. Thank you indeed. And we've also had another wonderful donation by another anonymous donor, this time from Inaugura. And this donor has paid $150. Thank you very, very much for that. And she's made a request for us to play Finlandia by Sibelius. And the reason is that this evokes memories of Finland. What a wonderful reason to want to hear Finlandia. So we're delighted to play the last few minutes of Finlandia with the Berlin Philharmonic Orchestra, conducted by Herbert von Karajan.

The unmistakable sound there of Finlandia, Opus 26 by Jan Sibelius. And it was performed by the Berlin Philharmonic Orchestra, conducted by Herbert von Karajan. That was a request from an anonymous donor from Inaugura, bringing back memories of Finland. I do hope that you enjoyed that performance there, that extract, that excerpt from Finlandia. And once again, many, many thanks from all of us here at 4MBS for your very generous donation which accompanied that request. Now, in many ways, it's the love of classical music and the desire to see it preserved for future generations that motivates us, the staff and volunteers here, to persevere in the face of continuous and unremitting financial pressure. With no operational funding from federal government and only admiration but not financial support from the bulk of our 200,000 monthly listeners, 4MBS is always chasing our proverbial financial tail. Now, if you love classical music like our anonymous donors from Inaugura and Indrapilli, and if you appreciate our efforts, you can help carry some of the burden from as little as $88 per year by taking out a basic subscription, or perhaps if you don't want to be committed annually, a one-off donation of a similar amount. It all helps, and it encourages the many hundreds of volunteers who, like you, love the classics and want to keep 4MBS as a vital part of Brisbane's culture. Our financial future is in your hands. Please offer your help today. Call 3847 1717 now. That's 3847 1717. And we have three lines open. And I'm delighted to report that Marina Bruce from Peachester has done just that and made a very generous donation of $70 and made a request. She would like to hear Chopin's Concerto No. 2, the second movement, because it's a personal favourite of hers. And that's often you'll find that with the presenters here on 4MBS, we will find favourites for people, or we will play our own personal favourites, trying to introduce snippets of classical music and composers to a wider audience here in Brisbane. It's all done for the love of classical music. So, Marina Bruce, thank you very much for your generous donation to 4MBS, and I'm going to play part of the Larghetto, the second movement of Chopin's Piano Concerto No. 2 in F minor, Opus 21, performed by Idil Biret. Here we go.

0: Marina Bruce from Peachester, who made a very generous donation of $100 to 4MBS. We're very grateful, Marina. Thank you very much indeed for your kindness and generosity. And Marina asked to hear the second movement of Chopin's Concerto No. 2 because it's her personal favourite. So we hope you enjoyed that excerpt from that movement, Marina. Thank you again very much. Every cent helps 4MBS to keep on air and to keep presenting classical music to you, our listeners.
1: 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Speaking of starting, my classical music journey started when I was about 5 or 6 years old and first heard this piece of music. What amazed me was that someone could hear this music in their head and write it down, and even when I learned that Beethoven went deaf and still composed, what wonderful talent he shared with us through music.

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1: Thank you, Justin. A heartfelt recommendation there from Justin Bone, one of our beloved presenters here on 4MBS. And as Justin says, it's an honour to present the world's greatest music on 4MBS every day of the year. We take this honour very seriously. We're determined that 4MBS Classic FM and our digital service, MBS Lite and Silver Memories, are here for you every day. And lots of listeners, like Justin, tell us that their interest in classical music was advanced by something they heard on 4MBS over almost 50 years of broadcasting. And one of those pieces for me is from Brahms, his Hungarian Dances.

Brahms's Hungarian Dance number 1 in G minor, and that was the first of his 21 dances, and that one was published in 1869. The London Philharmonic Orchestra was conducted by Marin Alsop. It's 25 minutes to 3, which means it's time to ring in to 4MBS if you possibly can and help us keep 4MBS on air. 3847 1717. 3847 1717. Talk to one of our volunteers about the advantages of subscribing or donating to 4MBS. And that's just what a number of you have been doing, and we're so very grateful. Linda D from Cleveland has just rung in and made a wonderful donation of $500. Thank you very, very much, Linda. We really appreciate your generosity. And the same from Margaret of Tarragindi, who is a new subscriber. Thank you, Margaret. We hope that you will enjoy your subscription to 4MBS, also in the knowledge that you are making an invaluable donation to keeping 4MBS on air. Thank you very much for subscribing. We've also had some lovely donations. A subscription renewal from Martin Waterworth of Gordon Park. Thank you, Martin. We know how much you love 4MBS and how much you value what 4MBS has to offer. Thank you very much. And a couple of other donations for which we're extremely grateful. One from David Siddle of Highgate Hill, who has made a donation of $250. Thank you very, very much, David. Your donation will secure 4MBS's future for the time being. Thank you very much indeed. We've also had a couple of donations from people who have made a request. Remember, if you pay a minimum of a $70 donation, you can make a request to 4MBS. And we're going to play one of those right now. And that is from an anonymous donor in Rochdale South who paid a generous $200 and asked us to hear an extract from La Boheme, a beautiful choice, I think. And this is with Victoria de Los Angeles singing your, and the song that is being sung there is Your Tiny Hand is Frozen from La Boheme with Jussi Björling.

The wonderful Swedish tenor Jussi Björling was singing the role of Rodolfo there from La Bohème by Puccini. And if we'd been able to listen to any more, we would have heard Victoria de Los Angeles's Mimi, the soprano. And he was singing there, of course, Your Tiny Hand is Frozen from that opera. Absolutely wonderful. And we have an anonymous donor from Rochdale South to thank for making that request so that we could all enjoy that, but also to thank for making a lovely donation of $200 towards Forum BS. Thank you very much, and I do hope that you enjoyed hearing Jussi Björling sing that piece there. Something a little bit more modern, from last century, in fact, and this is the piece from Shostakovich. It's the Suite for Stage Variety Orchestra, Waltz No. 2. It was previously known as the Jazz Suite by Shostakovich.

film music there from the Soviet film The First Echelon, and it's known as Waltz No. 2 from the Suite for Stage Variety Orchestra, previously Jazz Suite, and it's by Dmitri Shostakovich, performed by the Russian State Symphony Orchestra, conducted by Dmitri Yablonsky. I really find that one just gets into my head. It's a real earworm, so I'll be humming that one for ages, I'm sure. But we're going to hear another new piece, and this is one of the wonderful surprises about 4MBS. Every so often you hear something that you've never heard before, and it opens up a new world to you in your exploration of classical music. And this one is inspired by Laurel Lyons from Lockyer Waters, who made a very generous donation of $100. Thank you very much to Laurel. And she's made a request to hear a piece I don't know and I'm looking forward to. It's La Golondrina by Narciso and Seradel. I really don't know this at all, but it has been arranged by Eric Jupp, and it's played by Eric Jupp's orchestra. Here we go.

Laurel Lyons of Lockyer Waters, thank you very much for your donation of $100 and also for your request for that piece of music, which was La Golondrina by Narciso and Sarah Dell, and performed there by the orchestra of Eric Chupp, conducted by Eric Chupp. A new piece for me, and I thank you very much, Laurel, for sharing that with us. Lovely piece there. And I mentioned before, Linda, of Cleveland, who made a very generous donation of $500 to 4MBS. Thank you very much, Linda. And Linda also requested one piece, and that is Bless This House, sung by Donald Shanks. And Linda shared with us that she knew Donald Shanks for many years, so we're absolutely delighted to be able to play that. And this recording of Donald Shanks singing Bless This House was made in our very own concert hall at QPAC.

Donald Shanks there singing Bless This House, accompanied by Robert Bowen on the organ. And that recording was made on the Kleiss Grand Concert Organ from the Concert Hall of Brisbane's very own QPAC. Lovely. Thank you very much to Linda of Cleveland, who made a generous donation and also requested that piece because she knew Donald Shanks for many years. Thank you very much indeed, Linda. Now, for any of you who listen to 4MBS and have been listening this weekend, you will know that 4MBS needs your financial support. 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And all of the lines are free at the moment. So why don't you sneak in your phone call before 3 o'clock or before 3:30, it's now coming up to 2 minutes to three. So it would be lovely to hear from you now this Sunday afternoon. Another way you can support 4MBS is by becoming a subscriber, as many of our callers have done over the last day and this day as well. And just going to run through the levels of subscription for you. The basic annual subscription is $88. For seniors, their senior card holders, there's a concession of $77, and there's a concession of $66 for aged or disability pensioners or for full-time students. The other levels of subscription are silver level, which is $130, but that includes a $42 tax deduction. Gold subscribers would pay $350 a year, but that also includes a $262 tax deduction. Platinum subscribers pay $1,200 a year, but that includes $1,112 in tax deduction, a very worthwhile investment. And for life subscribers, it's a one-off payment of $2,950. Now, you might think that's a lot of money, but it does include a $2,070 tax deduction. It's for life, so you would never need to pay another annual subscription. 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

Right now, coming up to 3 o'clock, we're going to hear from Vivaldi and Nigel Kennedy. This is from the Four Seasons, Opus 8, Spring, the first movement, Allegro.

Nigel Kennedy was accompanied there by members of the Berlin Philharmonic Orchestra in that recording of the first movement, the Allegro, from Vivaldi's Four Seasons, Opus 8. And of course, that's from spring. And it brings us to 3 minutes past three on the dot, which is time, I think, to call 4MBS if you haven't already done so. 38471717 to pledge your support, make a donation, or take out a subscription. But we're going to follow that spring from Vivaldi with Songs of Springtime from the Irish Anglo composer Ernest Moran, and this is from his Songs of Springtime called Spring, the Sweet Spring.

City Chamber Choir from London, conducted by Stephen Jones, with that recording of Spring, the Sweet Spring, from Moran's Songs of Springtime. And it's 5 minutes past three now. I'm going to turn to some Copeland, and this is his hoedown from his four dance episodes from Rodeo.

wonderful Aaron Copland's Rodeo Dance Suite, the fourth movement, Hoedown. And his lively ballet music is one of the things that we play here on 4MBS, with the variety of music that is played here. Now, the theme of this month's subscriber, oh, I should say that that was performed by the St. Louis Symphony Orchestra, conducted by Leonard Slatkin. And now, the theme of this month's subscriber drive, Aren't We Lucky, reflects our belief that having our own Brisbane-based classical music broadcaster brings benefits to us all, but holding a not-for-profit licence brings with it also enormous responsibilities and challenges, most of them financial. 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That number again, 3847 1717. And one of the many volunteers who have given up part of their weekend to help will explain the benefits of subscribing and take your details. Shall I give you that number again? I shall. 3847 1717. And some people who have done just that are Ken and June Busfield from Cleveland, who made a lovely donation of $70. Thank you, Ken and June. We're very grateful to you. And they also made a request to hear the wonderful tenor Russell Watson singing Bridge Over Troubled Water. We're delighted to play that for you, Ken and June. I do hope you enjoy it.

0: Ken and June Busfield of Cleveland, thank you for the opportunity to play and to listen to Bridge Over Troubled Waters, performed there by Russell Watson. And I can assure you there are lots of us volunteers in the studio at the moment who were singing along to that one. Thank you very much for your donation. And we hope you enjoyed that performance there by Russell Watson. Terrific. And remember that our annual October subscriber drive is the focus of this whole weekend. 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And Ken and June Busfield of Cleveland, you recognise that. We're very grateful. 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At the moment, we've got three lines open if you would like to donate and subscribe. And you're listening to 4MBS. This is Janet Gilbert at 18 minutes past three on Sunday, the 11th of October. And we're in the midst of our fundraising weekend, our radiothon, Aren't We Lucky? Or How Lucky Are We? So let's listen to one of our volunteer presenters, our beloved volunteer presenter, Robin Frost.
1: Hello, I'm Robin Frost, and I've been a subscriber to 4MBS since I came to Brisbane in 1993 and a presenter for these past 32 years. You'll hear me Thursdays from 8 a.m. Over the years, it's been an honour to bring South East Queenslanders the best in classical music. One of the things that attracted me to 4MBS when I moved up here from Melbourne was the genuine commitment of all the station's staff and volunteers have to the music we play and its greater appreciation. One of the first pieces of music I heard on 4MBS, always a favourite of mine, was the Bergamask from Respighi's Ancient Airs and Dances, and I'd like to share an excerpt from that work with you now.

The Bergamask from Respighi's Ancient Airs and Dances Suite No. 2. 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

The wonderful Yo-Yo Ma there with the prelude to Bach's Suite No. 1 for unaccompanied cello in G major, BWV 1007. And I can echo Robin Frost's words about the importance of 4MBS in Brisbane's cultural life. And on moving to Brisbane, many people from interstate, as Robin was, or overseas as I was, have very quickly discovered that largely thanks to 4MBS and the many events it produces, they find delight in every day spent listening to the station. And some, like Robin and like me, become volunteers and, surrounded by like-minded music lovers, make many new friends. And that's an unexpected and incredibly precious bonus to the daily feast of classical music. 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And I think there are three lines open right now, so it would be great to hear from you. And that's exactly what Diana Howell has done. And it is a very special privilege to be able to play the next piece. Diana made a very generous donation of $200, and she's asked to hear Nimrod by Elgar from his Enigma Variations. And Diana, thank you very much for your donation. We are delighted to play this piece in memory of your husband, Brisbane tenor Henry Howell.

Thank you very much to Diana Howell of Corinda, who made a generous donation of $200 to the 4MBS telethon appeal. And we were delighted and privileged to play Nimrod from Elgar's Enigma Variations in memory of your husband, Diana Henry Howell, the Brisbane tenor. Lovely piece there. It was performed by the London Symphony Orchestra, conducted by Pierre Monteau. Now, over the past 500 years or more, the great composers, orchestras and performers have excelled in ensuring music lovers have a rich and diverse range of beautiful classical music to enjoy. 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So please do, like Diana Howell of Corinda, offer your help today. 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And one of those great composers is, of course, Felix Mendelssohn. And it's a great joy to be able to play Thanks Be to God from his Elijah.

a fabulous piece for any person who's interested in choral music there. That was Thanks Be to God from Mendelssohn's oratorio Elijah, Opus 70. And it was sung by the Sydney Philharmonia Motet Choir, the Sydney Philharmonia Symphonic Choir, and performed by the Sydney Philharmonia Orchestra with Anthony Walker as the conductor. And here at 22 minutes to 4, it's my pleasure to update you on some of the donations that have been made today. So in the last half an hour or so, we've had some terrific donations. Thank you very much to an anonymous donor from Cleveland, who donated $500. Thank you very much. And equally to another anonymous donor from East Brisbane who has given us $100. We're very grateful to both of you for your support of 4MBS. I mentioned Diana Howell before, and we were delighted to play that extract from the Enigma Variations. She made a very generous donation, but she's also renewed her subscription as a senior. Thank you very much, Diana. And the same, Malcolm Roach from Marsden has just renewed his silver subscription. Malcolm, we're very, very grateful to you. Trudy of Kerwong Bar is a new subscriber, and Trudy has become a gold subscriber. Trudy, thank you very much. We hope you will enjoy your subscription this year and in the future. We welcome you to the family of 4MBS subscribers and supporters, and you've also made an extra donation. Thank you very, very much to you, Trudy. Now it's time for us to hear another request. And this is from Cheryl Ross of Capalaba. She has made a donation of $70 and a request to hear anything operatic by Teddy Tahu Rhodes. Well, Cheryl, that has sent us scurrying amongst our collection of CDs, our 30,000 CDs here, to find the right piece. And I think we've found it. Anything operatic automatically makes you think of Rossini. And here we have a wonderful piece from The Barber of Seville by Rossini, the Largo al Factotum, Make Way for the Jack of All Trades, sung, as you requested, by Teddy Tahu Rhodes.

Such an exhilarating piece that we heard the Lago al Factotum from Rossini's The Barber of Seville. Great opera. And it was sung there by Teddy Tahu Rhodes, as requested by Cheryl Ross of Capalaba, who made a $70 donation to make that request. We're delighted to have been able to play that one for you, Cheryl Ross. And he was accompanied by the Tasmanian Symphony Orchestra, conducted by Andrew Green. Now, over the past five decades, 4MBS has become an important part of this city's cultural life, something recognised by over 20 national awards, including Radio Station of the Year. The station also runs two highly regarded festivals, the annual Festival of Classics, now in its 31st year, and the 4MBS Brisbane Shakespeare Festival, which is in its 20th year, and it's actually coming up at the end of this month on the 31st of October and the 1st of November. And in both cases, we employ local performers and associated talent. 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I'm just going to check. Oh yes, all our lines are free at the moment. Please call 3847 1717 now or go online to 4mbs.com.au anytime. And remember that since 1979, 4MBS has supported classical music and performance in southeast Queensland. 4MBS Classic FM. And we hope to hear from you. But before we do that, while you are ringing us, we're going to be playing a little bit more music, and we're going to stay in Spain, not in Seville, but in the Alhambra. This is from Francisco Tárrega. This is his Memories of the Alhambra.

Oscar Gilia was the guitarist there in Tárrega's Memories of the Alhambra. It's coming up, it's now 9 minutes, coming up to 9 minutes to four. And at 4 o'clock, I'll be handing over to Sue Webster, another of our volunteer presenters. And she will take you through to 6 o'clock tonight. But before we do that, let's hear from Prokofiev. This is the Troika from the suite of Lieutenant Kiye.

Sergei Prokofiev's Troika from his Suite for Lieutenant Kieyev, performed by the Dallas Symphony Orchestra, conducted by Eduardo Mata. And that was actually from one of the Soviet Union's earliest sound films in 1934. And then it became an orchestral suite. So it's probably the first example of a film score being adapted to a significant musical work. Really, really interesting piece there. And very different, of course, from the previous couple of pieces we played, which were all to do with Spain. Not exactly too much rushing across the snowy moors with Spain, as you were in Troika. Okay, it's 6 minutes to four now. And

Jubilate Deo by Benjamin Britten, written at the request of the late Prince Philip and actually sung at his funeral as well. Now it's coming up to a couple of minutes to 4 o'clock, and I'm going to hand over to Susan Webster then. But one last message. We know times are still tough, but with your support, 4MBS Classic FM will be here to stimulate your imagination and soothe your concerns with inspiring classical music, concerts, festivals and events. 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

As it's time now to move across to 4 o'clock, we thank you very much for your continued support. We thank everyone who is listening and will continue to listen for the rest of this radiothon. 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and the Royal Albert Hall in London. 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Come on, sling's a bit of cash. Keep us going. Thank you.

Goodwill in every note. Camille Saint-Saëns was back for a reprise there with the Allegro Scherzando from his Piano Concerto No. 2 in G minor. The soloist was Bela Davidovich, and they were playing with the Royal Concertgebouw Orchestra, conducted by Nemi Järvi. Now look, a life subscription. Let's just get serious here for a moment. A life subscription to 4MBS Classic FM offers benefits ongoing to both you, the subscriber, and to this radio station. We have limited operational funding from government, and we rely heavily on the continued support of listeners just like you, who generously become financial supporters. And your one-off life subscription of $2,950 doesn't hurt so much if you say it quickly, 2950. That gives us a valuable cash injection and at a time when it can be of maximum benefit. From the moment you become a life subscriber, or you take out a life subscription for perhaps a child or a grandchild, you receive eligibility for concerts, theatres, movie giveaways, discounts at selected outlets, monthly programme guides for life, and a one-off tax deduction of more than $2,000, and look, so much more, and that wonderful glowing feeling, of course. 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That number again, 38471717. And look, you won't be alone, because we have a request now from one of our existing life subscribers, Anon of Sunnybank, who for their very kind $500 donation has asked for this glorious piece of Kiri Te Kanawa from the Songs of the Auvergne from Cantilupe.

0: The languid sound there of the Bayero from Cantaloube's Songs of the Auvergne. Dame Kiri Te Kanawa performing with the English Chamber Orchestra, conducted by Geoffrey Tait.
1: Hello, I'm Bruce Tyrrell, one of several swing, big band and jazz presenters here at MBS Light. 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It's the Benny Goodman Orchestra from 1942 with Why Don't You Do Right and the wonderful voice of Peggy Lee.

without putting too fine a point on it, why don't you do right and throw some money at 4MBS Classic FM, which is just so much more than a radio station, because not only do we have our classical music 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That number again, 38471717. Get those fingers pressing those buttons on the phone. And two people who have done right, bless them, Mr. Ian Heap and Mr. Kevin Burden of Downtown Bongaree. Hello, chaps. Lovely to hear from you. Ian was a very long-time volunteer presenter on this station, and he introduced me when I was a very early stage presenter to the nuances of the art behind the microphone. So I say thank you both very much for your very kind donation of $200. And also to be thanked are people who have made donations online, and they are Larry from West End, who donated $500, Ralph from Indooroopilly, who donated $200, Beth from Butterham, who donated $500. So thank you very much for those generous donations. In addition, we have Clive from Beaudesert, who is a new subscriber. Welcome, Clive. And he came in at the $66 level. Thank you. We had Greg from Callum Vale, who is a renewing silver subscriber. Very much appreciated, Greg. And then there's Michael from Zilmere, who came in as a renewing subscriber, but decided he'd top it up. So we thank him for his total of $100. What a wonderful gift that is, to ensure the music that you love will continue to come across your airwaves. Now, someone who does want the music to come across our airwaves is Trudy from Coowongbar, who has asked for the following piece of music, and it's for her mother.

0: quite possibly some of the most pure music that will ever grace the airwaves. The cellist Jacqueline Dupré performing The Swan from Camille Saint-Saëns' The Carnival of the Animals. She was accompanied there by Ossian Ellis, the harpist. The music that you enjoy on 4MBS Classic FM and our associated stations has, in recent years, found its way to our extensive CD library because of the efforts of our volunteer CD librarians. There's up to a dozen generous music lovers who spend between 10 and 20 hours a week here at 4MBS in a number of volunteer roles, specifically vetting the new CDs that come our way to ensure that their content is of the highest quality and suited to airplay on our stations. And since early 2024, another dozen volunteers have been working to digitise that library to ensure that we are working with 21st century technology. If you treasure your classical music, then you'll appreciate the relevance of our work and the importance of 4MBS to the cultural life of our city. 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The number to call right now, they're sitting there, their pens are waiting. The number to call is 38471717, or you can tickle those little keyboards and go online at 4mbs.com.au. 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

0: 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I was lucky enough to see a live performance of that in Albert Hall in London just a few years ago, and I can relive that music in my life now through 4MBS Classic FM. 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
1: I promise it is purely happenstance that we've ended up with four works by Camille Saint-Saëns in the last half hour. He must be watching us and wanting you to give money on his behalf, perhaps. So if you're a Camille Saint-Saëns fan, then for heaven's sake, pick up that phone and do it for Camille. We want to thank Sue Vivian from Capera for her very generous donation of $500. There are many awards that have been bestowed on 4MBS over the five decades of broadcasting, industry awards and peer group assessments that have been very good for our ego, but let's be honest, folks, they don't pay the bills. Some of our proudest moments, including the awarding of an OAM to our station general manager, Gary Thorpe, and the granting of a Churchill Fellowship to study music as therapy, well, they brought us headlines. But look, at the end of the day, our efforts and acknowledgements will have been in vain if 4MBS and our sister stations, MBS Light and Silver Memories, can't remain viable because of a lack of support from you, our listeners. Quite simply, our future is in your hands. So I'm asking you please to be generous this weekend and take out an annual subscription or make a donation. The number to be called, it's manned and womaned yet again by the willing volunteers, is 3847 1717. That number again, 3847 1717. And someone who did take up the call, and we thank her very much, is Hazel Hillier from Springwood. And I think Hazel might actually be an announcer on this station. And she has requested for her donation of $200. Thank you very much, Hazel. The A Children's Overture by Roger Quilter.

music there of Roger Quilter, performed by the Czechoslovak Radio Symphony Orchestra, conducted by Adrian Lieper. In that work, a children's overture. How many of those works did you recognise? The eternal childhood in us all, captured by music. Look, we've been going for, well, this is now our fourth decade, and 4MBS works hard at staying fresh and relevant to its audience. Across the years, 4MBS has become so much more than just a radio station. We produce a Festival of Classics each year in May, which is now into its fourth decade. We have also produced plays. There is the annual October to November Shakespeare Festival. And Gary Thorpe has just phoned in to say that the bookings are now open for Henry IV. That will be performed on the 31st of October and the 1st of November in the Roma Street Parklands. So you can book online at 4mbs.com.au, or you can call to book your tickets at 38471717. 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Don't forget, there are the concerts, cruises. We have three radio stations, don't forget, and all up, almost 200,000 people tune into one of our stations each month. But look, we're going to be brutal here. Fewer than 2,000 are subscribers or who offer any financial support. Those figures aren't good, folks. Let's do something about it. Someone who has done something about it is Sue Vivian from Kipera, and she has donated, $500. Thank you, Sue. And she was particularly keen to have something from Carmen. She loves the music from Carmen. Who can fault her on that, let's be honest. And we have this glorious performance by Jonas Kaufmann of Le Fleur que je tu m'avais jeté, otherwise known as The Flower Song.

A lot of musical emoting there by Jonas Kaufmann, performing with the Prague Philharmonia Orchestra, conducted by Marco Ammiliato. Music of Bizet, of course. We heard the flower song from Carmen. And look, honestly, if they start flinging flowers around, you know there's going to be a tragedy before the curtain comes down. And that's the case of that one. Look, let me tell you that with an established history of support to the classical music and performers for 5 decades, this weekend is a good time to reflect on how lucky we are to have a strong contributor to the cultural fabric of Brisbane in, guess what, 4MBS Classic FM. Ensuring that by airplay and on-the-ground support that classical music will be a major influence on future generations. In fact, I was manning the phones before I came on air and there was a donor who mentioned that she had attended a concert this morning that was recorded by us. We are there to record historic performances. They may not seem historic at the time, but as those young performers go on to higher and greater things, they become a very important relic of their climb to fame. So look, if you are one of more than 200,000 people across southeast Queensland and beyond, can I suggest, who enjoy 4MBS and our associated stations but don't offer financial encouragement, look, you've simply got to change that situation now. I'm wagging my finger at you, see? 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It doesn't hurt, I promise. 3847 1717 or go to 4mbs.com.au. Now, if you liked John Carrier's selection of the Camille Saint-Saëns Organ Concerto, then we have another organ treat for you. This is the mighty Toccata by Vidor, and it's a request from Brian Slaughter at Wellington Point, who gave us $200. Thank you, Brian. And we play this work with aplomb.

I hope you had the windows open and you were playing that at full blast to enlighten the neighbours or perhaps the person in the car next to you at the stoplight. That was the Toccata by Vidor, played with great majesty on the organ of Westminster Abbey by Simon Preston. Now, look, I ask you, what can we possibly follow that with? Well, how about this?

Lucia Pop giving it her all there as the Queen of the Night from Die Zauberflöte, the magic flute, music by the magnificent Wolfgang Amadeus Mozart, performed by the Philharmonia Orchestra, conducted by Otto Klemperer. And that was music that was selected by Ian Heap and Kevin Burden of Downtown. Thriving Bongaree. Go boys. $200 donation. Thank you so much. And we were very pleased to play Die Hölle Rache. Hell's Vengeance seethes in my heart, she sang. I suggest maybe a dose of antacid treatment, personally. Right, it's probably time to just chill a little. And here's a little bit of chill music.

A small encore piece there from Evgeny Kissin. That was, of course, Home Sweet Home, music of originally penned by Henry Bishop. So if ever you get asked that at a Trivial Pursuit night, then you'll know the answer. I've realised that we've gone well past 5 o'clock, which means we have less than 2 hours to go with this, our last Radiothon for the year. So got to tell you, folks, we've got a long way to go to that 45,000 that we're aiming for. When I came into the studio an hour or so ago, I think we were just nudging 30. So we've got quite a long way to go. And, well, you know, hopefully your love of classical music and your desire to see it preserved will encourage you to offer financial support this week. Because, look, we face, like everyone, continuous and unremitting financial pressure. And added to that is the ever-increasing cost of keeping relevant in this technological age. I'd like to call out a particular segment that I think deserves to send us some money. And I recommend that we make those donors, those people who can play the bagpipes, but choose not to.

Honestly, never underestimate the power of a beautiful male voice when it comes to something like that. Teddy Tahu Rhodes singing, as you know, Some Enchanted Evening from South Pacific. Music by Richard Rogers, words by Oscar Hammerstein. The performance was with the Tasmanian Symphony Orchestra and Guy Noble was conducting. We're in a city of less than half the population of Sydney or Melbourne, so we have to work harder to ensure that Brisbane retains its own classical music broadcaster for MBS. I'm originally a person from Victoria, don't hold it against me, and let me tell you, this radio station that we have here in Brisbane runs rings around anything that's anywhere else in Australia, but don't tell them that. We are listener funded, which means your support literally keeps 4MBS Classic FM on the air, and that's why this weekend we're asking you to please join us for this great honour, and it is an honour, of keeping this classical music and classical performance viable in Brisbane. We're proud of 4MBS and we hope you are, and we hope that you will help us keep it going. So phone us now, ask about the benefits of becoming a subscriber. The number to call is 38471717. That's 38471717. And if you donate more than $70, we'll be delighted to play pieces of music just like that glorious rendition of Some Enchanted Evening. So there's no underestimating the battle we have on our hands, folks. And speaking of battles, here's a ripper.

Oh, more cocoa. That was the Dambusters March, performed with fine style. In fact, almost made for the job, weren't they? The Royal Artillery Band, under the waving white stick of Major Geoffrey Kingston, from the pen of Eric Coates. As you've heard, I'm picking out subgroups of our Brisbane population, and if I mention your group, then you are duty-bound to phone us up and make a donation. Scribble this number down now, because I might be calling out your group. The number is 38471717. Write it down. Come on. 38471717. We have volunteers sitting there, idly twiddling their thumbs, waiting for their call. And the subgroup I'm going to pinpoint now are people who understand the theory of relativity. If you're one of those people, you are duty bound to phone us up and make a donation.

glorious music from the sadly short-lived Schubert. We heard the Serenade Stenchen, performed by James Galway with the pianist Philip Moll. Look, for many volunteers, 4MBS is a family. They do a designated job, but they enjoy the social interaction with some wonderful staff and the other volunteers who share a love of the classics. 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In particular, why not consider subscribing at the platinum level of 1,100. 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It's there on the end of your phone. It's there on your computer keyboard. You can call on 3847 1717. We have volunteers who want to be busy. Or you can go online at 4mbs.com.au. And I've just had, Louise has just come in with the latest total. And oh, hooray, we're over the 30,000, $31,638. How good it would be if we could make it up to the 35 by 6 o'clock, or even more than that. Wouldn't that be fabulous? But anyway, look, we've got half an hour before 6 o'clock. Let's see if we can really jolly this up. I'm going to put on the extra jolly jives, and we're going to have something from Mr. Lanza.

Soleil. How fabulous was that? Mario Lanza performing with the orchestra, unnamed studio orchestra there. And it was under the direction of Ray Sinatra, music of Lara. And it was, of course, Granada. I love saying that. So we're talking about various subgroups of people that are duty-bound to send us some money. And the next group that I'm going to point at are chess players. If you play chess, then your turn has come to support your local classic fine music station, along with the 4MBS Lite and the Silver Memories stations. The support that 4MBS has also extended to emerging talent in the southeast has set a new standard for community radio stations. And that's extended further by the 4MBS concert recording team, who over the past 36 odd years, and some less odd years, have recorded thousands of local performances for broadcast. Now look, you can help these people, these soldiers of the sound system, who go out there in all weathers, mostly indoors though, and they record programs and concerts that will become legendary in their own lunchtimes. 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The basic annual subscription is just $88. My goodness, you can't get a steak for that in this town. But there are many levels of assistance on offer, including a life subscription of $2,950. 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But there's a tax deduction in that, which you don't get with a steak. You get a tax deduction of more than $2,000 and tangible ongoing exclusive offers. Consider too that this is a one-off charge, no annual accounts. You can go and eat as much steak as you like thereafter. 4MBS needs and deserves your support, except the vegetarians. Sorry about you. You can have lots of veggie burgers. Please check out the way that you can help by going to 4mbs.com.au, or you can call now on 38471717, and while you do so, here's some pleasant Mozart.

Mitsuko Ushida, making short work of that presto from Mozart's piano sonata in AKV, Kerschel 310. We've gone over 31,000, but we want to get to 35,000. In fact, we want to get to 45,000 before I get out of the studio at 7 o'clock. So it's going to be a bit of an uphill push here, guys. We are going to do it, and we very much thank Robert Wills from West End, who has made a donation and has offered this very edifying piece of Handel. From the Te Deum in D major, known as the Dettingen, we're going to hear two excerpts. Vouchsafe, O Lord, to keep us this day. And then, O Lord, in thee have I trusted. Music of Handel.

Music by Handel, the Te Deum Dittingen. We heard the soprano Dorothy Mills, the alto Ulrich Anderson, the tenor Mark Wilde, the bass Chris Dixon, with the Ebsfelde Vocal Ensemble, Concerto Polacco, all of them conducted by Wolfgang Helbig. We are trying to get money. We need your money, because otherwise we have a real problem on our hands. It's a constant source of pride for us that our audiences choose a brand of classical music and presentation that makes us a unique part of classical Brisbane for 5 decades. So whilst the ABC has the budgets for professional voices, as a community radio broadcaster, we offer presenters that may not sound like professionals, but who know and love their classical music, just like me, and just like you love your music. So whilst our voices are volunteers and unpaid, proof in the pudding here, there are so many other commercial considerations that stretch our limited financial resources. There's the phone, there's maintenance, there's power. Oh, power, talk about power. There's rates, there's postage, there's telephones, there's all the new technologies that we have to bring on board. And that's why we need to come to you seeking financial support, because quite bluntly, our future is in your hands. So please extend the hand of generosity this weekend by taking out an annual subscription or making a donation. You can go to our website, 4mbs.com.au, or you can phone 3847 1717, but please do it now. We're into the last hour and a quarter of this radiothon, and we have not yet reached our target of 45,000. So we need to start pushing it, folks. And the subgroup I'm pointing to now are people who have a teaspoon collection. If you have a teaspoon collection, you must donate. And as evidence of what you're able to do, remember, if you ever played this piece of music, then you need to donate too.

I think the piano needed to be pensioned off after that. Actually, more than one piano, two pianos. Well, one piano, four hands. Katia and Mario Lebec putting more rag rock into the entertainer than I certainly remember ever playing it. Oh, how we murdered that piece of music when we were learning piano. The composer, of course, being Scott Joplin. We've had some donations online, and for this we are exceptionally thankful. We thank Damien from Kalinga for his donation of $100, and also Mr. Anon from Cooperoo, who has given us $501.

0: Well, fortuna, that's what we're hoping will come through the wires at us, a big fortuna from the pen of Carl Orff, from his work, Camino Burana. We heard there the Boston Pops Orchestra conducted by John Williams. And talking about fortunas and fortunes, a life subscription to 4MBS Classic FM offers ongoing benefits. 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And so your one-off life subscription of $2,950 gives 4MBS a cash injection at a time which will be of maximum benefit to you and to us. 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So please call 38 471717 and talk to one of our underworked volunteers who are sitting around drumming their fingernails waiting for the phones to call. 38 471717. 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
1: 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Hello, I'm Janet Gilbert, and this was our first date. My husband and I went to hear the St. Matthew Passion at the Royal Festival Hall in London. Never forgotten it.

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Simon Preston giving the organ from Westminster Cathedral its run through there with the Prince of Denmark's March from the pen of Jeremiah Clarke. For 5 decades, 4MBS has been broadcasting classical music to Southeast Queenslanders, but not only to Southeast Queenslanders. We are listened to online all around the world. I have people from down in Victoria, my old stamping ground, who listen to this station sometimes just to make sure that I'm still alive. And we ensure that music lovers all over the place get to experience the talents of great composers, orchestras, and performers that make up the classical music genre. Not only the classical music, but also some of the lighter works as well with MBS Light. Here's an example.

You say I took the name in vain. I don't even know the name. But if I did, well, really, what's it to you?

I did my best, it wasn't much. I couldn't feel, so I tried to touch. I've told the truth, I didn't come to fool you.

Leonard Cohen's poetry there, captured by the Australian tenor David Hobson and Teddy Tahu, who rhodes the bass baritone in that glorious work, Hallelujah. As we come to 6 o'clock and we're into the last hour of our radiothon for this, well, for this year, really. And we've had an anonymous donation of $250 from someone at The Gap. We thank them very much indeed. And to celebrate that, we're very pleased to play their request from Alcina, particularly by Patricia Petitbon.

the crystal clear voice of Patrice Petitbon performing their Tornami a Vaghea from George Frederick Handel's Alcina. And she was performing with the Venice Baroque Orchestra conducted by Andrea Masson. That was a donation, recognising a donation from Anonymous of The Gap. And we're going to recognise another one. We're going to recognise a donation from Don Sutherland at Newmarket. And this is in memory of his mum.

How cool was that? That was, of course, Tiger Rag. And it was in a homage to Benny Goodman. The soloist was Wolfgang Mayer, performing with the Bamberg Symphony Big Band and the original Dixie Jazz Band. Great fun. Time for some more singing. And at completely the wrong time of the day, but who cares?

From that treasure chest that is Oklahoma from Rodgers and Hammerstein. You know the song, Oh What a Beautiful Morning, even if it is 10 past 6 in the evening. And we're fast coming to the end of our radiothon with the $45,000 target looking tantalisingly so far off in the distance. We heard there the Tasmanian Symphony Orchestra conducted by Guy Noble. And we want to thank Patricia Mecki of Cooparoo for her kind donation of $200. A question we sometimes get asked when we come to these fundraising weekends such as this is that why we expend our broadcasts into the Silver Memories Nostalgia Service and also into the MBS Lite on the digital spectrum. After all, three broadcast services must be more expensive to operate than one. That's not necessarily the case. 4MBS already had the studio space, and we were successful in seeking grant money to equip the studios for those broadcasts. The only ongoing operational expense is the expenditure of time that is provided free by a group of almost 70 dedicated on-air volunteers. So look, aren't we lucky? Three for the price of one. That's what listeners to our community-based, not-for-profit stations gain when they become subscribers. 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There are volunteers waiting for your call, and we are very, very keen to see that total reach higher than, well, the last count was 31,000. So let's hope it's something more than that now. And to gee us on our way, how about a bit of this?

High drama there from Romeo and Juliet, music of Prokofiev. And it was played by the Sydney Symphony Orchestra, conducted by Christopher Nichols. And talking about all matters warfare and bloodshed, we're very pleased to announce that a listener has just donated $250 to sponsor a role, that of the Ancient Pistol, a swaggering soldier full of boasts who will be appearing in our production in the Roma Street Parkland of Henry IV. That will be on the 31st of October and the 1st of November. 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

So familiar, it's almost in the marrow of our bones, isn't it? The variation number 9, the Nimrod from the Enigma Variations of Sir Edward Elgar, performed by the English Northern Philharmonia, conducted by Paul Daniel. And we've had some donations in. Oh, thank you, people. Jan Miles from Ascot, thank you for your $100. As we also thank Lynette Allen of Baden, also donated $100. And Maggie Findlay from Mount Omini, who gave us $250, which just helps push up that total. Oh, I'm really hoping that we can make the 45, but I don't know. It's not looking like it's going to get there, guys, unless someone very, very generously throws a great slab of money at us. But I think we're about 34. So let's just keep pushing, shall we? And let's keep pushing with music like this.

great show music, great show music that is almost operatic. Perhaps it is opera. From Carousel, Rodgers and Hammerstein. And the performers were, we had a fabulous Australian lineup. We had Greta Bradman, we had David Hobson, we had Teddy Tahu Rhodes, or he's a New Zealander, isn't he? And we had Lisa McCune. And they were performing with Symphonia Australis, with Guy Noble was the conductor. Let's keep the passion going. Let's keep the action going. Let's have two sisters punishing a keyboard.

Ah, that was fabulous, wasn't it? That was Katia and Maria Labeck. They were murdering that piano with that rendition of America from West Side Story, the genius of Leonard Bernstein. The ongoing global financial and political uncertainty has affected our subscriber numbers, just as it has hurt businesses around the world. And look, we urgently need to rebuild our subscriber base and our cash flow. So many 4MBS volunteers have given up their weekend to take your calls and answer your queries this weekend. So we're kind of beseeching you that, look, if you've been a keen listener to any of our three radio services, now is the time to play your part. 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It's about time you did it, so why not do it now in this last half hour of our radiothon? It's not much to ask, really. You can do it by going online at 4mbs.com.au, or you can phone now at 38471717. And I'll repeat that number, 38471717. Time for some music.

Okay, all you bathroom tenors out there, I know you. It's about time you reached into your pocket, well, when you come out of the bathroom, and put some money on the table to support 4MBS, because we are the station that supports performers like that. Rosario Lespina was the tenor, and he has had a couple of gigs with us, along with the Queensland Orchestra. Stephen Mould was the conductor. The work, of course, was Nessun Dorma, None Shall Sleep, from Turandot, written by Puccini. And now it's time for something else that you will recognise.

The world can say what it likes about the Poms. They still can write a mean piece of music, particularly from Sir Edward Elgar. That was the Pomp and Circumstance, Opus 39, the March, number one, performed by the English Northern Philharmonia and the Leeds Festival Chorus, all conducted by Paul Daniel. And since we're in that kind of a mood, let's play this kind of a song.

feel my spine has just stiffened and got stronger just by listening to that piece of music. David Hobson was the tenor, Teddy Tahu Rhodes was the bass baritone, and they were performing with the Sinfonia Australis, and Guy Noble was conducting the Battle Hymn of the Republic. Okay, time to get out the claps. We're going to clap our hands at this one.

And yes, they loved it. That was, of course, the Radetzky March, music of Johann Strauss the Elder, performed by the Vienna Philharmonica, conducted by Maris Janssens at one of those magnificent New Year's concerts. Those lucky Viennese. But look, they might have that, but we have 4MBS. And that means that you get great classical music all the time, 24/7. Just think about that. For 5 decades, we've been broadcasting classical music to ensure that music lovers get the talents of all the great composers and the orchestras and the performers, just like that. 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

The magnificent, stirring hymn, Jerusalem. Hubert Parry's music, William Blake's words, performed by the English National Philharmonia with the Leeds Festival Chorus, and Paul Daniel was conducting. Okay, hold on. Here come those Valkyries.

Wagner to excess, the Ride of the Valkyries, performed by the West Australian Symphony Orchestra with David Measham as the conductor. And just as we're about to tuck everything up for the night, we get

A calming conclusion from a Chopin recital by Geoffrey Saber, the Andante Spianato, Opus 22 in G. To conclude, as it turns into 1 minute past seven, concludes, pardon me, our radiothon for this evening. Well, I'd love to say that we made the 35,000. If anyone's got a spare $1,051, we would love that donation to top it up to the 35,000. We've so far made $33,949, and for that we are ever so grateful.

0: But if we could round it up to 35, we'd be even more gratefuler. Perhaps you'll wake up in the morning and think, I should have really given money. You still can. You can go online at 4mbs.com.au or you can call 3847 1717. I thank you for your patience and your tolerance. It's a tough gig listening to a radiothon all the weekend. I also thank the wonderful volunteers who have helped us have manned the phones and made the cake and taken everything that needed to be taken, and we've made 33,949. All we need's another 1,051, if my maths are any good, and sometimes they're not. Only for me now to say good night. Thank you for your company. Sue Webster is my name. It still is my name, in fact. And we're moving now on to your Sunday soiree music that has been prepared by Lynn Munro. Hope you enjoy the rest of the music. And remember, we've been here for 50 years. We'd like to be here for at least another 50 more. Good night.
1: Good evening and welcome to Soiree. Tonight's selection of music has been made by Lynn Munro, and I'm your hostess, Jenny Dawson. If you've all found a comfortable chair, the performers are ready to begin. Clarinetist Seung-ji Lee and pianist Evan Solomon are going to play three lovely melodies, each originally written for other forces, but which transcribe for their two instruments very happily. The work popularly known as Caccini's Ave Maria was in fact a guitar piece by Vladimir Vavilov, published by him attributed to Anon. Auf Flügel des Gesanges, or On Wings of Song, by Felix Mendelssohn, was the second of his six songs for voice and piano, opus 34. And in Adrienne Albert's Reflections, the clarinet part was originally written for oboe,

three works arranged for clarinet and piano and played by Seung-ji Lee and Evan Solomon. They were the piece known as Caccini's Ave Maria by Vladimir Vavilov, On Wings of Song by Felix Mendelssohn, and Reflections by Adrian Albert. We close the piano now and open up the harpsichord, where David Jansen is waiting to accompany violinist Antoinette Lohmann. They're going to play a sonata in F for violin and continuo by the 18th century musical patron and composer Princess Anna Amalia, Abbess of Quedlinburg. Incidentally, her somewhat better known big brother, Frederick II, King in Prussia, was also a composer and her first teacher. The sonata's in three movements.

Violinist Antoinette Lohmann was accompanied at the harpsichord by David Janssen in the Sonata in F by Princess Anna Amalia, Abbess of Quedlinburg. Some French Polish Now and three pieces by Claude Debussy, adapted from their original piano form. Flautist Judith Hall and harpist Hugh Webb have borrowed the third movement from his suite Bergamask, The Lovely Clair de Lune, number 8 from Book 1 of Preludes, The Girl with the Flaxen Hair, and from the set of two arabesques, the first one in E.

three pieces by Claude Debussy arranged for flute and harp. Clair de Lune from his suite Bergamasque, The Girl with the Flaxen Hair from Book One of his Preludes, and finally his Arabesque No. 1. They were played by Judith Hall, flute, and Hugh Webb, harp. We welcome now one of the biggest, in every way, stars in the vocal firmament, Luciano Pavarotti, who will be accompanied at the piano by fellow countryman Leone Maggiera. They've prepared three popular Italian melodies. Sir Francesco Paolo Tosti wrote more than 350 songs, of which we'll hear La Serenata, Serenade. This will be followed by an aria from Gaetano Donizetti's opera L'Elisir d'Amore, the haunting Una Furtiva Lagrima, and then one of Donizetti's songs from the set Autumn Soirees in Frascata, Amor Marinaro, or Fisher Love.

tenor Luciano Pavarotti and pianist Leone Maggera performed those three works, Tosti's La Serenata, Una Furtiva Lagrima from Donizetti's opera The Elixir of Love, and the same composer's Amor Marinaro, Fisher Love. To conclude, we have something much more sober. The one movement Trio Elegiaque, number 1 in G minor, composed by the 18-year-old Sergei Rachmaninoff. Despite its name, it doesn't seem that Rachmaninoff had any particular gloomy event in mind. Unlike his second trio Elegiaque, which was inspired by the death of Tchaikovsky. This one, the first, is in one movement. It'll be played by the violinist Eduard Wulfson, cellist Dmitry Yablonsky, and pianist Valery Grohovsky.

The Trio Elegiaque No. 1 in G minor by Sergei Rachmaninoff was performed by violinist Eduard Wolfson, cellist Dmitry Yablonsky, and pianist Valery Grochowski. And that brings to a close our soiree for tonight, the music for which was selected by Lynn Munro. I'm Jenny Dawson, and I hope you'll continue listening to and enjoying the music here on 4MBS Classic FM.

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1: For MBS, through our parent, Music Broadcasting Society of Queensland Limited, operates three radio stations, two broadcasters, 4MBS, our classical music station, and MBS Lite, a digital broadcast service playing the lighter side of the classical repertoire and 17 hours of jazz every week. The third station in our network is Silver Memories, a nostalgia service going into aged care homes and some private residences via satellite. All three services are manned entirely by volunteers. In fact, we have over 90 announcers on our roster, all here for the love of music and its ability to entertain and soothe the soul. Today we're talking with representatives from each of the services, commencing with Gifford Tutt. Now, Gifford is, as we'll find out, very much a jazz enthusiast. Gifford Tutt, Dr. Gifford Tutt, welcome.
2: Yes. Thank you, Peter.
1: You're retired, Gif?
2: Yes, I retired from general practice in Annerley at the end of 2022. I was a GP in Annerley for, believe it or not, 42 years in two different practices.
1: Well, you've seen a few changes there.
2: Yes, and I saw a lot of families grow and people get older. I ended up a de facto geriatrician.
1: Well, that happens as you get old, I guess.
2: Yes.
1: Yeah. And, why did you come to 4MBS?
2: Well, I had a few friends, the two that light up, Jim Griffin, who I worked with across the hallway for about 15 years.
1: And, of course, Jim has been doing Daybreak on alternate Sundays for
2: 42 years.
1: Yes, well, yes. Thereabouts.
2: And Louise Strasser, who's been a family friend with her. She's a great friend of my wife, Kaylee, and Mike, her husband's a great friend of mine.
1: And Louise, just to let our audience know, does drive time sessions on 4MBS, but she's also an enormously valued member of our administrative team, and again, as a volunteer.
2: Yes, and they're a wonderful inspiration, those two, because when I retired, I had my list of 15 things that I wanted to do in retirement.
1: Was this a bucket list?
2: No, it's a retirement list. I'm working my way slowly through them. But one of them was definitely to do this announcing of a jazz program on MBS. Happily, when I did the summer school at the beginning of this year, I passed with flying colours, apparently.
1: Was it only this year you seem to be around?
2: It was January.
1: Much longer time.
2: Yes,
1: really?
2: Yes. Well, you know, it's like home away from home up here. It's a very pleasant environment to work with, and the people here are very welcoming.
1: Yeah. And it's nice to have a jazz specialist on air, because we don't give a huge amount of time to jazz, certainly not on 4MBS Classic FM.
2: No.
1: But, of course, on MBS Lite, 17 hours a week of jazz, and you're contributing about 3 hours of that content.
2: Yes. Well, I'm doing every second Friday night, that's been a real joy for me, because it gave me the opportunity to learn a lot more about jazz, a lot more about broadcasting.
1: And you can access a library of about 1,000 CDs.
2: It's a fantastic library.
1: Where did your interest in jazz come from?
2: Well, I've been thinking about that. I grew up in a very musical household. My mother was avidly musical. She trained in opera. She was a tiny little lady with a big voice. And so the radio was always on, 4QG in those days. It was always opera or classical music playing. My father, bless him, had great ability in writing. He was a local historian on the Sunshine Coast. Totally tone deaf. We used to have a family joke that he knew when it was the national anthem playing because everyone stood up.
1: It helps to have a signal, doesn't it?
2: Yes. So that was the background, and I always loved music, although I didn't train in an instrument. When I came to Brisbane to study medicine.
1: From where?
2: From Landsborough. I grew up on the Sunshine Coast at Landsborough, went to Caloundra High, and then came to Brisbane in 1971. And I used to go to sleep. I used to study and study, and a lot of study. But I used to go to sleep listening to Ian Neal's Music to Midnight jazz program on 4QR in those days, 612. And that was something, it was almost a nightly ritual. I would just listen to this music, and he used to select very nice, cool jazz. And I guess it just sort of seeped into my consciousness.
1: Osmosis, was it?
2: It was. And then I sort of developed a passion for Don Burrow's music. And I did on one occasion even see him play in the basement in Sydney, at Circular Quay there.
1: That's a good way to enjoy jazz, a smoky, dark...
2: Oh, it's got to be. The best jazz is live jazz, of course.
1: You've chosen Don Burrows for your first of two pieces of music.
2: Yes.
1: So now we know why.
2: That's right. And I chose a piece that everyone will recognise as having a classical origin. But this piece actually was written, or the arrangement was done by Don Burrows in 1963.
1: Well, we were all younger then. So let's enjoy this version, which is, 60 years old. This is Don Burrows playing Tchaikovsky.

0: Our guest is Dr. Gifford Tutt. And Gif, you chose a piece by Dan Burroughs, well, by Tchaikovsky originally, yes. Obviously one of your favourites.
1: Yes, yes. Dan Burroughs is, and Tchaikovsky are great favourites of mine. And when I was able to put them together for the programme, I thought, yes.
0: Well, good choice. Yeah. And we introduce you as a doctor, obviously as a general practitioner. Were you always going to go into medicine? Was that the idea in high school?
1: Yes. When I think I had the feeling when I was about 8 years old that I wanted to be a doctor. And happily, even though we had no money, opportunities seemed to open, little doors opened as I went along, and I'm very grateful that I was able to fulfil that.
0: Well, you would have been at uni at the time when the university was free, I think. Was that true?
1: I started, actually, I had to obtain a Commonwealth scholarship, otherwise the whole show would have stopped. So I started in 1971 and I obtained a Commonwealth scholarship on the basis of my senior pass, my grade 12 senior pass. So I was able to commence. But then, of course, in 1972, 73, universities were made free and from there on.
0: We mentioned before that you would have seen many changes. And I'd imagine amongst those changes is the advent of the pharmaceutical benefit scheme, Medicare. Yes. Have all these made it easier for practitioners?
1: Yes. They've also made it much easier for people who are not well off or are not functioning very well or have major illness. It gave a safety net both in terms of medical care and pharmaceuticals.
0: This is the PBS, isn't it?
1: Yes, the PBS. But it meant that those people could be taken care of without that huge anxiety they used to have about going broke, trying to pay for their care.
0: And we see some of the very, very expensive medicines gradually being introduced into the PBS. Was this an Australian initiative, or did we copy somebody else into a PBS?
1: My understanding is it is an Australian initiative. I haven't read into the detailed history of it, but it seems to be world-leading. I can't think of another country that has such an effective system.
0: And, of course, Medicare and Medibank, they made a big difference to, I guess, the way you bill and the ability of patients to access a doctor.
1: Yes, yes. I must say, in my entire practice time, although I bulk billed a lot of people because I had a lot of people who weren't well off and who were on pensions or unemployed, I bulk billed all those. But I never at any stage totally bulk billed all my patients. If people could pay, they paid.
0: Yep.
1: And that worked very well.
0: Did you ever consider extending beyond the GP into a specialty?
1: No, actually, because general practice offers the vast range of medicine, and you can take it as far as you feel comfortable and competent to take it. So if you like a certain area, then you can do more of that. If you are uncomfortable managing certain things, you refer to a specialist. And so I found that that range of possibilities exactly what I was comfortable with. I really enjoyed it for 42 years.
0: Well, obviously, you must have just to get out that long. And retirement was voluntary? You just decided to hang up your shingle?
1: Yes, I decided just before I turned 70 to give 12 months' notice. So my patients got 6 months' notice and the practice 12 months' notice. And I just turned it down slowly and I had a wonderful exit. It was really a remarkably satisfactory retirement, actually, and it's going well 3.5 years
0: in. I was about to say, has retirement lived up to expectations?
1: Absolutely, absolutely. I'm now the gardener, the cook. My wife still works. I'm the keeper of the zoo. We have two cats, two corgis, and four chooks. I catch up with a lot of friends for coffees. And now, of course, I've got my new jazz presenting career on MBS Light.
0: And we love having you here. Gif, it's delightful to talk to you. I know over a period of time we've crossed paths in the passages of 4MBS Classic FM,
1: yes.
0: And you were part of that training course, as you said, earlier this year. Mm. We've been delighted to welcome so many new people to the station, or the three stations that we operate across this year. I hope you continue to find it not only a challenge, but also a great enjoyment. What's your final piece?
1: Thank you, Peter. Yes, this is Sarah Vaughan, one of my favourite jazz vocalists, doing Summertime from Porgy and Bess.
0: And this is the choice of our first guest on this Radiothon Day, Dr. Gifford Tutte.

0: Sarah Vaughan singing Summertime. Our next guest is Mark Smith. Now, Mark is National Business Development Manager for our nostalgia service, Silver Memories. Welcome, Mark.
1: Thanks, Peter. It's a pleasure to be here.
0: Oh, there's an accent there. Tell us about your background. Where did you come from and why did you come to Australia?
1: Oh, my background. Right. So I basically came to Australia back in 84. And it came about briefly from a friend of mine who used to work with closely in the UK. He came to Australia and we kept in touch in the good old days. We used to write letters to each other. I always look forward to the letter coming in the mail. And his name was Brian Dakin. And Brian said, why don't you come out for a visit? So back in August of 84, I decided to pack him a job I had in the UK, driving overhead cranes, which was another kind of a weird experience. Came to Australia and quite honestly, I fell in love with the place. I was very fortunate. I started work straight away on building sites.
0: Whereabouts was this?
1: In Brisbane.
0: In Brisbane, yeah.
1: Brisbane, yeah. I basically worked around Brisbane. I had no great skills from a perspective of... So I did a lot of manual work, working around building sites and so forth. Travelled a lot around Brisbane, around Queensland, around New South Wales. And again, I just fell in love with the place. And I had intended to go back after about a short amount of time. But I then decided not to. Because I basically started to get a bit of a base here, a lot of friends around me, regular work. I found Australians in general to be very, very great humour, similar sense of humour to myself, very kind, very understanding. So I had no issues with the respect staying, and the weather was fantastic. I remember the very first time I was walking around in shorts and thongs and a T-shirt, and I honestly felt naked. Which was an amazing feeling.
0: How often did you do that in, you're in the north of England by the sound of it.
1: I'm from Liverpool, which is northwest of England.
0: Yeah.
1: And again, we get all the weather which everyone experiences in the UK. But the winters obviously can be horrendous and the summers can be nice if you're lucky to get some summer. Usually lasts about 6 weeks, but sometimes I get 2 weeks based on climate change and what's going on over there. But I stayed here till about 1991. I stayed here for 7 years till I went back to the UK. Unfortunately, that was due to death in the family. And I stayed there over there for 18 months with my wife. And then we came back again in 93, and I've been here ever since.
0: When did you start work in the aged care industry? Because you worked in a seniors newspaper, I think, did you not?
1: Yeah,
0: before you came to 4MBS and Silver Memories?
1: I first got my taste in the sort of age space, if you will, respectfully, is that I worked for a company called National Seniors Australia. I was their national advertising manager. We used to run a national publication for all the members, which was mailed out on a quarterly basis to all the members in National Seniors. So my job, my role was to sell advertising into that magazine to support it, and then we'd distribute to all our members with all a variety of offers. So I was there for about 9 years, and that gave me an insight into, I guess, the mechanics of what was going on in the background in aged care. It didn't have a great deal of focus on it now, all the Royal Commission that's happened in the recently and so forth. Lots changed in aged care, and it's pretty much a moving target. So that was my introduction into the age space, if you will. And then from there, I was, fortunate enough to get a job with Regis Aged Care. And I thought that was a career path for me. I was managing three sites for them, which I quite honestly found very, very stressful indeed. I was quite disappointed with myself because after about 7 months, I basically quit, which I thought I'd stay here for a long time, have a crack at it. But I was overwhelmed. I was quite stressed in it.
0: Because you weren't used to a management role?
1: It was basically micromanagement from people. And I say this with respect. It's just the way they run the business. I was basically across three sites managing that. And pretty much every hour on the air, I'd be getting emails and phone calls from head office saying, what's going on with this site? What's going on with that site? And it was usually around the bed count. Because back in the day, going back about 5-6 years ago, there was a lot of competition for people to go into aged care. And they had quite a few empty beds. And one of my roles was to fill the beds with agencies and hospitals and places like that.
0: And Mark, I think we should point out to our audience, the reason we're talking about aged care, of course, is that Silver Memories is a nostalgia service that goes out via satellite to primarily aged care. A few people have a private satellite service, but essentially what we're doing is helping older people who may have some sort of disconnect with their past life. Would that be fair to say?
1: Yeah, the amazing resource we have, and it says it's an amazing resource, and it's so economical. Every aged care home should basically have Silver Memories installed. They really do. They really should. And we find one of the main benefits of having silver memories installed in the aged care home, it does help with the reminisce therapy. So we know around 60% on average of residents in any aged care home do suffer from early dementia or early onset dementia. And one of the great comforts for those residents is listening to music. It can quite simply change mood. It can help with depression, anxiety, loneliness, isolation. It's simple. It's non-medicative, but the beautiful residents just need a daily dose. So basically, they need to be exposed ideally on a regular basis to music. It doesn't necessarily have to be the music that they may choose themselves to listen to, but music in general, we find, brings tremendous sort of results of calming and can take them back to a very nostalgic period of time. Might be the song they played at the wedding when their first grandchild was born or something like that. It can take them back to a time in their life which was a very, very happy time.
0: And very often that's a time from around about 16 years to about 30 years of age, which is probably why the format is all about music from the late 40s right through to the 70s.
1: Yeah, that's correct.
0: What's the average age of a person in aged care now?
1: It's a good question. I mean, a lot of people now, unfortunately, going through early onset dementia, where even children, I believe, can have dementia, which they're born with that particular condition, which is quite rare, but also it does happen. But aged care are now taking in people in early onset can be mid to late 50s. Because people think, oh, it's a grandparent's condition. It's not a disease, with respect, we call it a condition. And that can affect people in their late 60s, early 70s. But people are getting it earlier in life now, which we don't know why, the way the brain is wired. But like you've alluded to, the music we do play is very broad from the 40s, 50s, 60s, 70s. And by playing that music 24 hours a day, 7 days a week, directly into aged care, you're going to connect with some residents who are of a certain different age group. Myself, I have a lot of fond memories of music from the 60s and early 70s, living at home as a child, my parents playing the old LPs and record players, and they resonate with me. A song can take me right back to a time that I can recall when I was about 6 or 7 years of age.
0: And of course, we're not just talking about music here, because the Silver Memory Service that goes out via satellite is accompanied by some wonderful photography.
1: That's correct. This is just an amazing, very simplistic setup, what we deliver into aged care homes. Not only have you alluded to with the music, we also have over 7,000 different images from around the world. And we call this armchair travel. So residents can quite comfortably sit in a chair in a sort of common area in aged care, and even dare say turn the sound down of Silver Memories, which they sometimes do, and you might find four or five residents having a mini activity with a cup of tea and a bicky, and they'll watch these images go across the screen. And the beauty of that is that the images come across the screen, they sit there for 30 seconds, and they're all clearly labelled as to where the destination location is. So that gives time the residents to engage with that particular image and think, oh, that's, you know, the Tower of London, or that's the Champs-Élysées, or so forth. And then they have a conversation around it, because in some cases they've actually visited that country prior to them having unfortunately lost their independence and going into aged care. So it can stimulate the cognitive behaviour as well as the audio behaviour when listening to music as well.
0: And of course it's not just armchair travel, because there's lots of photographs of flowers, of pets, of something that's more tangible, I guess, something that people like to hold.
1: Yeah, indeed. I can tell you a quick story which basically sums up Silver Memories in a nutshell. We had a phone call from an aged care facility who recently had Silver Memories installed about 6 months ago. I won't mention them on air respectfully. So what happened is this particular young lady was visiting mum on a Saturday afternoon. And when visiting someone with dementia, it can be a very traumatic, very emotional time of that person's life. They're now witnessing a loved one who basically is there physically, but with respectfully, not there mentally. So this young lady used to dread these visits going in to see mum. This particular Saturday afternoon, she went in to see mum. For the first time ever, or in a long time, I should say, mum was sitting forward and she was staring at the TV in her room. And she was mouthing the words to some of the songs that were playing. Silver Memories was on in the room. Yeah. The daughter noticed this slight change in mum's physicality and the mouthing words. She sat down with mum, they held hands, and they had a little bit of a sing-along for about 12 or 15 minutes to the music that was playing. Then as luck would have it, and this is purely, purely fluky, you mentioned the images before, Peter, the next load of images that came across the screen were pictures of Paris. What the mother done, with the daughter, and I beg your pardon, with some prompting, mum was able to recall the images of Paris, and she became a little bit more animated and a little bit more engaged. So the daughter went through the images. Look, mum, there's the Champs-Élysées, Sacré-Cœur, the Eiffel Tower, the River Seine, and so forth. Again, all clearly labelled. for the first time in a long time, the daughter felt some real connection to her mum, which took a great deal of release and pressure off herself. After that particular visit, the daughter left the room in tears, and she went straight to the facility manager and thanked him profusely for installing Silver Memories. So that is, in essence, what the power of the Silver Memories brand and service and the memories it can deliver, not just from a music perspective, but also from a visual perspective.
0: So Silver Memories is Brisbane-based, but it doesn't only go into Brisbane homes, does it?
1: No, and that's correct. We are basically based in Brisbane at Cooperui. That's where our studios are. But basically, like you've said, with the satellite, we're able to connect to aged care homes all around the country. We're predominantly on the eastern seaboard, but we do have sites in Adelaide, and we are also talking to another organisation over in Perth at the moment through a partnership. But predominantly it's up and down the eastern coast of Australia. We have around roughly, on any given day, about 200 homes we service, which is roughly around about 25,000 residents on any given day would be tuning in to listen to Silver Memories. And the other thing, again, is people forget that we're 24 hours a day, 7 days a week. Aged care can have a habit of bringing in an entertainer, which is great, possibly a volunteer, and they will, you know, play music, which may not be relatable to the residents, just play some time music for an hour, and then they leave. But where residents can access Silver Memories 24 hours a day, 7 days a week.
0: Mark, before we go to your choice of music, I want to talk to you about your role as a party animal, because you and Ronnie Park from Silver Memories,
1: yes,
0: head out every Wednesday, and you entertain people in aged care homes. Tell us about that.
1: So how this came about, you're obviously talking about the Silver Memory Roadshows, which are absolutely very high in demand. We're booked out to the end of the year, and we're also taking bookings for next year as well, now into 2027. So basically, we were looking at a way of taking the brand of Silver Memories directly into aged care to push down those barriers and make people, allow residents to share in the benefits of music and engagement of the music. So Ronnie and I had a chat one day, and he was telling me a story about his dear old father who's recently passed away. And what his dad used to do back in Scotland, he used to take a record player around his aged care homes, and his dad used to play LPs of all the old favourites, Eddie Fisher, Guy Mitchell, Joe Cochran. And the residents loved it. The residents actually loved this, and it was entertaining. Ronnie's father got so much from it as well. It was very fulfilling for him. So every Sunday he would do this. So after Ronnie, who is actually a volunteer announcer on Silver Memories as well, does a fantastic job, we chatted away, and then we said, well, what if we could sort of duplicate the success your father had and somehow bring the music directly into aged care? So like you've alluded to, Peter, every Wednesday we go into an aged care home, and Ronnie, through the power of music, he has a simple iPad with over 200 songs on there, play through a speaker, and we sing and we dance and we clap and we engage with the residents. They wear silly hats and Hawaii leis, and
0: And you get them up dancing.
1: We get them up dancing, and we do the twist in the seats. It's an hour. It's like the Wiggles, if you will. If you picture the Wiggles for older people, that's probably the best way to summarise it. And we always get asked back. We've also been in situations where the people in the room have been brought to tears, where a particular residence has been brought into the room in what we call angel chairs, where they can be completely shut down, unfortunately. And then when a particular song or an artist is placed, they can become quite engaged and quite animated, and they start to move their feet and their hands and mouthing the words to a song. Because our musical memories are locked into our brain from the ages of 15 to about 25, 30. Mm. This is the last part of our brain to atrophy before we pass, and these musical memories never leave us. They just don't. So fortunately for us, people with the condition of dementia, and I say this respectfully, they may not remember what they had for breakfast that day, but they can recall a song from the Beatles or Elvis or, you know, Guy Mitchell.
0: From 50, 60 years ago.
1: It just takes them all the way back there again. It's unbelievably unique.
0: So when we were discussing what music you might select, you went for a little piece of Beethoven, which has nothing to do with Silver Memories, of course. Not that we're opposed to playing Beethoven on Silver Memories, but it's really not nostalgia in the accepted sense of the word. Why did you choose Beethoven's Fifth Symphony, which is very familiar, of course, in its introduction?
1: For me, I guess, and I'll be quite honest here, I don't mind listening to classical music, but it's not something I overly seek out. If it's playing on the radio or around me, I will tune and listen. But this particular piece of music, I guess it's just something I'm very common with. I've heard it a lot more often than other classical music pieces, and it's something which I don't necessarily identify with, but it's something, I guess, that musical memory. it sort of sits in my brain a little bit. And when, I guess, you asked me if I could name a classical piece of music, again, not being of the classical person, being honest, that was the first one that popped in my head.
0: Not a bad one. Let's go with it. The opening movement of Beethoven's Fifth Symphony, Mark Smith from Silver Memories. Thanks for being our guest.

0: which has heard the introduction to Beethoven's Fifth Symphony with the Sydney Symphony Orchestra. Turning now to 4MBS Classic FM and a brand new announcer on our classical music station, Sharman Irvine has really only been with us for a few weeks, and I guess you could say we're still in training, Sharman.
1: Yes, definitely.
0: Welcome anyway. Sharman, unusual name.
1: Yes.
0: What's the background?
1: I'm not really certain of that. My mother said there was a cousin of the Queen's name like that or something like that, but I could never blame it on the other person in the class because they weren't there.
0: So can we just sort of move into the fact that you probably have royal blood in you? Or something.
1: Something, yes.
0: Why did you take on the challenge of an announcing course on 4MBS?
1: To probably give back. I've been listening to the station for the last 25 years since I moved to Brisbane, and just at a point in time in my life I felt I had something to give back and mix in all my musicality from right when I was a young person to share with other people listening.
0: So tell us about you, a Sharman as a young person, and your introduction to classical music.
1: Yes, my mum says that when I was little I would go to pianos and play music on them or pick out songs, and she was determined that I wasn't going to just play by ear. She wanted me to read proper music, and so I started learning music before I went to school.
0: She was a very wise mother.
1: Actually, and I can still remember doing little things over there, and then I moved around a number of years but always had good music teachers. And the last 4 years in high school in Townsville, I had lovely teacher Shirley Schmidt, and that's where my kind of piano and my musician solidified.
0: Do you still play piano now?
1: Yes, I do. Not as much anyway as I used to back then, but I then went into teaching. I was actually teaching younger students in my high school years. So while other high school students would have jobs, I would teach younger students with the permission and the help of my music teacher. And we'd put them through exams and take them to a Stedfords and that way back then. And then my mother helping me to do the sight reading, that became handy in Townsville when I was page turner for the Music of Eva concerts that attended up there.
0: Yeah, that's a great experience.
1: As a high school student.
0: Yeah, nobody turns pages now, use iPads.
1: Well, that was back in the days when. So that was a lovely introduction to it.
0: How long did you stay a teacher?
1: Most of my life, I actually studied primary school teaching, and while I was doing that I obtained my ATCL in teaching, so she had Trinity College London diploma in teaching, and then I went on and taught part-time for a number of years. When we moved to Kingaroy, I taught children there, was involved with the Stedford and involved in the South Burnett Music Teachers Association, and just all things musical up there. Yeah.
0: And you have a family, are they musical?
1: Yeah, I'd like to say a little bit. They like listening to music and they like doing things. At the moment, I spend most of the time with my little grandson. He's learning the clarinet, and so we take him to concerts and do that. But yeah, they could both play and they both enjoyed music and loved listening to it.
0: What was your expectation when you enrolled in the announcing course on 4MBS? What were you hoping would be the outcome?
1: Again, I think just I've listened to it for so long over the last 25, 27 years, and part of my working time was in cars a lot of the time, and I'd be talking to people or having committees and then just want to get back into the car and listen to music. And so it was a great help of comfort and encouragement to me in between my personal, talking to people, which I don't mind, but you get that. So it was just a time, and I thought, no, I can see if we can do this, if it's even possible, and just give back to 4MBS a little bit of what they've given me.
0: It's interesting. Is classical music the only genre you follow?
1: It was the only one I grew up with. I wasn't a pop diva or anything like that, and so some of the other stations aren't, I like the music now, but I never had it as a youngster. So the classical music has always been ingrained in me now.
0: And did you have a favourite composer?
1: Many. It depends what mood I'm in. People could say that when I played my acoustic piano, they could tell what mood I was in. But for me at the moment, and the piece I've chosen today is Grieg. That reminds me of my son in Norway. So I loved his music and a lot of things. I love Chopin, but I could never play it as a student and all things like that.
0: Yeah. So a son in Norway, how many children do you have?
1: I've got two children, daughter here in Brisbane with two grandchildren, and my son in Norway with two grandchildren.
0: What took him to Norway?
1: He met his wife here in Brisbane, and she was doing university. And across a crowded room, their eyes met. And then he was going to London at the time and just kind of stayed in contact a little bit with them. And then one Christmas he said, "Mum, I'm going up to Lillehammer where her parents lived for Christmas." And I went, "Oh, okay." But it's lovely that he can snow ski. So this tall bronzed Aussie gets to Norway.
0: I think you need to ski when you're in the areas like that.
1: Yeah, so lovely places to visit, and I do enjoy my trips travelling there.
0: Are you fully retired now? You're not taking any students or anything?
1: No, I'm not doing any paid work and I'm not taking any students at the moment.
0: Oh, so we can throw any number of shifts at you then and you'll be fine.
1: Really. I've got a few other things that we do. I'm involved in the singing club in my village where I live now, and we love that, and playing a bit for that and different things. So,
0: did you come out of retirement with a bucket list?
1: Trying to slow down. But not really, because I've been fortunate and done a lot of things in my life and travelled to lots of places in my life. So just where I can be of best use. I love helping people and love doing slightly different things. And so I suppose this has put me on the stretch.
0: Well, this is somewhat different anyway. And, you know, we need volunteers and we need people, volunteers who are enthusiastic and love their music, as you obviously do. Yeah. You mentioned you love Grieg. Why?
1: He's just so expressive. In the halls of the Mountain King and the Peer Gynt Suite are beautiful, and the morning moods and melodies, and it just takes me back to his countryside, and it is a beautiful country of Norway. It really, really is.
0: It's great to have an excuse to travel to Norway, isn't it?
1: It is. Well, we would meet in different places. Mum, meet me here this time, meet me here. And another time I was flying from Canada, and we met in Iceland for the weekend, and that was beautiful then to go on to Norway. And so I really appreciated that.
0: Well, we'll spend 6 or 7 minutes in Norway now, courtesy of Edvard Grieg, the introduction to his piano concerto.
1: That would be lovely.
0: Thanks, Alan. Peter.

Well, it would be lovely to hear the entire 30 minutes of Edvard Grieg's Piano Concerto in A Minor. The excerpt we heard from the first movement was performed by the BBC Symphony Orchestra, Colin Davis, with the pianist Ivan Kovacevic. And that was a choice of one of our new presenters on 4MBS Classic FM, Sharman Irvine. And you'll hear Sharman more frequently in the future. In my musical journey today, we've talked to representative of the three services operated by 4MBS Classic FM. 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And from 4MBS Classic FM, a new presenter by name Sharman Irvine. And with a little time to go before we go to our next program, I thought I might indulge myself with a favourite, and I hope you enjoy this too. In fact, almost anything by Franz Lehár is worth listening to. This is one of his very early waltzes of youth.

Hello and welcome to the 4MBS Music Quiz. I'm Peter McCann, and in our quiz we invite you to test your musical knowledge. Well, there's no prizes on offer, but you will get some satisfaction if you can get the answers correct. Well, we hope you will anyway. Here's our first question. Bizet's opera Carmen is today one of the most performed throughout the world, but its premiere just a few months before the composer's death was less than auspicious. The music was unorthodox, the heroine was bawdy, and the libretto bold for its time. The Smuggler's March from Carmen comes at the beginning of Act 4, where the central character meets meet to cheer on Escamillo. What was the occupation of Escamillo?

The music of Georges Bizet. The Smuggler's March from Carmen with the Slovak Philharmonic Orchestra, Anthony Bramall conducting. Our question was to ask you the occupation of the character Escamillo from Carmen. He was, of course, a toreador in Seville. That's a very easy question. This one might test you. In 1791, well, that was a year Mozart had a very busy year. He completed the Magnificat, commenced work on his Requiem, and wrote two operas. One was a commission for the crowning of King Ludwig, that was the Clemency of Titus. What was the other opera from 1791?

We heard the lovely voice of René Pape and the Arnold Schoenberg Choir, along with the Mahler Chamber Orchestra, Claudio Abbado conducting. And that was the opening to Act Two of Mozart's opera. And of course, we asked you to name the opera from 1791, a very busy year in Mozart's life. Well, the opera was The Magic Flute, and the chorus, Isis and Osiris, is from Act Two, and it has the priests praying whilst the young lovers undergo a series of tests that will allow them to enter the temple. A little bit harder, that one. Well, this one probably is almost impossible unless you really know your classical music, but let's do it anyway. To the 20th century, and the German-Jewish composer Ernest Tosch lived from 1887 to 1964. His cantata, telling the Passover story, was premiered in Los Angeles in the midst of World War II, and the composer described the work as an appeal for universal justice and liberation. Can you name the cantata from which we'll hear the third movement?

Well, can you name the cantata from which we heard the third movement, which was titled Children's Dance? It's the music of Ernest Tosh, 1887 to 1964. The cantata is titled Cantata for Bitter Herbs. A rather unusual title and quite pleasant music, isn't it? Not a piece that you hear every day, but very cheery. The rest of their cantata is less than cheery, given its subject matter. Well, let's move on now. And in the mid-19th century, this German composer, well, no, we won't go to the 19th century, we'll go back into the Baroque period, the time of George Frederick Handel. His operas were very much in the style of the day, but only one was a comic opera, having to do with a Persian king who found it easier to make war than to make love. From this 1738 opera comes the memorable Iago. Can you name the Persian king who also lends his name to the opera's title?

0: The very popular Iago. That's from the opera Circe, or Xerxes, depending which way you'd like to pronounce it. And that, of course, is the music of George Frideric Handel. So the answer to our question was simply Xerxes was the name of the king who much preferred making war to making love. You're listening to our music quiz. I hope you're enjoying the questions and having the odd win here and there. Well, to a reasonably easy one now, and it's always nice to have an easy question in there somewhere, isn't it? This one refers to the period 1875, when two English gentlemen saw their musical collaboration staged for the first of many of the Royal Theatre Soho. One was a lawyer of little success but excellent with words, and the other a relatively minor composer who had studied at the Royal Academy. Their partnership was often stormy, but gave the world what had become known as the Savoy Operas. They are, of course, Gilbert and Sullivan. Can you name the first ever play by this duo?
1: When I, good friends, was called to the bar, had an appetite fresh and hearty, but I was as many young barristers are, an impecunious party. I had a small tailcoat of a beautiful blue,

Music from Trial by Jury. And that's the answer to our question. The very, very first of the Savoy operas by Gilbert and Sullivan. The answer is Trial by Jury in that particular piece. When I, Good Friends, was called to the bar, we heard John Reed with the Doherty Cart Opera Company and the Covent Garden Orchestra, Royal Opera House Covent Garden Orchestra, Isidore Godfrey conducting. A waltz now, and a very popular waltz it is too, by a composer, Juvenito Rosas, and he wrote this at just the age of 20. Sadly, he died just 6 years later of a spinal disorder. Can you give me the nationality of Rosas?

That very popular waltz, Over the Waves, performed then by the Vienna Waltzpoper Orchestra under Franz Bert Heusel. And the composer was Juventino Rasas. We asked you to give his nationality. He was a Mexican composer and sadly died at the age of just 26. But what a marvellous waltz. Well, to our final question in our music quiz for today. The name of John Durante may not be terribly familiar to many. He was born in 1919, more of an arranger than a composer, famous for arranging the works of Bach and several other composers, including an Englishman who made much of English folk songs. I wonder if you can name the English composer, or at least the adapter, whose music was subsequently adapted by John Durante for oboe and guitar.

Music adapted by John Durate for oboe and guitar. And the music was originally folk song music from Somerset. We asked you to name the English composer who took those Somerset pieces and made a suite out of them. Of course, the suite was called Four Folk Songs from Somerset by Ralph Vaughan Williams. That's our final question in Music Quiz for today. I hope you enjoyed the quiz and the music. I'm Peter McCann. Look forward to our next venture together as we test our wits with the 4MBS Music Quiz.

Hello, Ross Sadler, and thanks for having just joined us for this edition of Vienna and Beyond. I think we deserve a trip to the seaside, and that's what we'll be having in a programme entitled Silver Sands. Sounds like paradise, but this isn't a commercial for the next Australian Festival of Chamber Music in Townsville, because the tenor lead in Paul Abraham's operetta Die Blume von Hawaii, or The Flower from Hawaii, has some rather parallel thinking. Here's Heinz Hopper.

And when you're on those silver sands, of course, you're looking out at the sea. All of which takes us to Carl Michael Zehrer and his waltz of Hohe See, or On the High Sea. And here it is, played by the Razumovsky Symphony Orchestra under Christian Pollock.

Well, of all the most unlikely places to find some keen beachgoers, you'd have to think of Scene 4, Act 2 of Mozart's Così fan tutte. The setting is a garden by the sea. Fernando and Guglielmo, of course by this stage pretending to be Albanians, are in a barge with a landing stage conveniently located nearby. And Don Alfonso appears, leading the two girls, Fiordiligi and Dorabella. Well, we all know that the beach is a good place to pick up a girl, and for Guglielmo and Dorabella, it sure works. Here are Herman Pry and Nan Merriman.

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So, the German word for beach is Strand, and I think I might indulge in some artistic license here by inviting along the Royal City Saxophone Quartet to play the Silver Strand Waltz by Esther Busch.

Now, back to Paul Abraham's operetta, Die Blume von Hawaii. Set against the background of American occupation, there are all sorts of plots to shore up American control, and one of these is marrying off the Hawaiian prince, Lilo Taro, to the American governor's niece. But the prince goes for his Hawaiian arranged bride, Princess Leia, in a big way, and he even tries to commit suicide when she doesn't seem interested. But fortunately for all, Princess Leia sees the good in him, and the American colonialist plans are thwarted. Here are Peter Schreier and Sylvia Geschty as the happy couple.

finally to Eduard Kunecke and his operetta Träumland or Dreamland. The operetta centers around a movie, which is set on a beach in the South Sea. And when on location, the female lead, Eleanor, falls for the chap who composes the music for the film's soundtrack, Irving Willing. I tell you, a beach was a good place to pick up a girl, didn't I? He just wants three little words from her. I'm sure you can't guess what they are. Here is Richard Holm.

and tenor Richard Holm brought to an end this edition of Vienna and Beyond with Drei kleine Wörter, or Three Little Words, from Träumland by Eduard Grünecker.

Hello, and welcome to Late Classics, which begins tonight with the performance of the comic ballet Don Quixote at the Duchess's. Music of Boismortier. Although called a ballet, the fact that it is sung throughout makes it to modern ears more like an opera. The material for the work was derived from Boismortier's own encounters in the salons of Paris, where, according to a contemporary account, he was to be seen, quote, decked out in his finest gold costume, speaking eloquently, flirting with women, and impressing everyone with his verses, unquote. Well, the work is based upon an episode in the Cervantes novel Don Quixote, in which a duke and duchess amuse themselves by creating an elaborate ruse to fool the title character. The first performance was given in Paris in 1743 at the Royal Academy of Music and Dance, and in tonight's performance of

Boismortier's Don Quixote at the Duchess's, we'll hear the soprano Meredith Hall, the tenor Stefan van Dyck, the baritone Richard Beren, and the bass Paul Gay, with Le Concert Spirituel, directed by Hervé Niquet.

In that performance of Boismortier's Don Quixote at the Duchess's, we heard the soprano Meredith Hall, tenor Stefan van Dyck, baritone Richard Buren, and the bass Paul Gay with Le Concert Spirituel, directed by Hervé Niquet. For our second work in tonight's Slate Classics programme, we'll hear Mozart's Serenade No. 7 in D, known as the Haffner Serenade. The work is so named after Mozart's friend Siegmund Haffner the Younger, who commissioned the serenade for performance during the festivities leading up to the wedding of his sister, Marie Elizabeth Haffner, to the merchant Franz Xaver Speight. In 8 movements, the work was premiered on the eve of the wedding on the 21st of July, 1776. And in tonight's performance of Mozart's Haffner Serenade, we'll hear the Academy of St. Martin in the Fields, directed by Neville Mariner.

0: In that performance of Mozart's Serenade No. 7 in D, the Hafner Serenade, we heard the Academy of St. Martin in the Fields, directed by Neville Mariner. And that was the final item in tonight's Late Classics. I'm Colin Brumby, and in saying good night, I thank you for the pleasure of your company over the last 2 hours.
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1: Good morning, and welcome to Daybreak Classics, with the time approaching 1 minute past six. The music for MBS listeners were hearing before I came on air was from a CD featuring Hungarian Rhapsodies by Liszt, performed by the Staatskapelle Weimar, and that was followed by a CD of short Baroque guitar pieces played by Barry Mason. And they concluded Classical CDs Till Dawn, prepared by the late Colin Brumby. And now the weather forecast issued earlier this morning by the Bureau of Meteorology for this Monday, the 12th of October. The southeast coastal areas of Brisbane, Ipswich, Logan, the Gold Coast and the Sunshine Coast regions, partly cloudy with a slight chance of a shower in the late morning and afternoon. Chance of a thunderstorm also during this afternoon and evening. Light winds becoming north to northeasterly, 15 to 25 kilometres per hour in the middle of the day, and then becoming light in the late evening. Brisbane can expect a maximum of 31 degrees, Ipswich a maximum of 34, Logan 31, the Gold Coast also 31, and 28 degrees for the Sunshine Coast area. And a very good morning to listeners. I'm Nola Billington, and welcome to Daybreak Classic Selections till 8 o'clock. And we begin the programme with the Cavalry March No. 1 by Friedrich Wieprecht. He was a tireless organiser of Prussian military music and was the first to introduce brass instruments with valves to his orchestras. The performance this morning is by members of the Berlin Radio Symphony Orchestra.

Marching into Daybreak Classics, members of the Berlin Radio Symphony Orchestra, directed by Sebastian Weigl, playing the Cavalry March No. 1 by Friedrich Wieprecht, bringing the time to 6:30 past 6. And the Berlin Radio Symphony Orchestra is kept busy because they're going to play again. This is the overture from Euryanthe, Opus 81, by Karl Maria von Weber.

The Overture from Euryanthe, Opus 81, by von Weber, was performed by members of the Berlin Radio Symphony Orchestra, conducted by Sebastian Weigl, bringing the time to 6:12. And now the London Symphony Orchestra is playing the movement Montagues and Capulets from Romeo and Juliet, Opus 64, by Prokofiev.

It was music by Prokofiev from his ballet Romeo and Juliet, Opus 64, and we heard the movement Montagues and Capulets played by the London Symphony Orchestra under Andre Previn. And the time is approaching 6:15.

0: That was the 18th variation of Rachmaninoff's Rhapsody on a Theme of Paganini, Opus 43. And the soloist was Cécile Uzay with the City of Birmingham Symphony Orchestra, directed by Simon Rattle. Bring the time to 19 minutes past 6.
1: Hey there, it's Bill McLaughlin inviting you to a guitar fest, a whole week of music for the guitar. The inspiration for this week came from a man named Ken Ackerman, who writes from Columbus, Ohio, and he said, "Bill, I would really love to hear some programs on Andres Segovia." Well, all right, we need a guitar fest, so join us this week on Exploring Music.
0: And that brings the time to 20 minutes past 6. And now, our next piece is La Capricieuse, Opus 17 by Sir Edward Elgar, and the violinist is Maurice Hasson.

The violinist Maurice Hasson, with Ian Brown at the piano, played La Capricieuse, Opus 17, by Elgar. Bring the time to 24 minutes past six in Daybreak Classics, which continues with the ensemble The 16, directed by Harry Christophers, as they sing Bruckner's Locus Ista Ardeo Factus. This place was made by God.

Crocus Ister and Deofactus by Bruckner was sung by The 16, directed by Harry Christophers. And the time is making its way to 28 minutes past six. And now the Lippmann duo, harpists Sebastian and Seo, play an excerpt called Love's Fascination from the Welsh harpist John Thomas's Scenes from Childhood.

0: and it goes on to the next. And that was the excerpt Love's Fascination, the first movement from Scenes of Childhood by the harpist John Thomas. And it was performed by Sebastian and Sayo Lipman. And the time is almost 28 minutes to 7.
1: Contemporary Classics is a series of programmes which aims to introduce some of the lesser-known music and composers of the 20th and the 21st centuries. The music is generally lyrical, but from time to time there will be more challenging pieces in the mix. I'm Philip Moss, and I invite you to join me each Friday after the 9 a.m. BBC News for Contemporary Classics, here on 4MBS Classic FM.
0: And the time is 27 minutes to 7. And now let's hear some Mozart. This is the aria Un'ora Amorosa, a breath of love from his opera Così fan tutte. And the tenor is the South African Dion van der Walt with the Royal Concertgebouw Orchestra.

It was the tenor Dion van der Walt singing the aria Un'ara Amorosa from Così fan tutte by Mozart, and Nicholas Harnoncourt was conducting the Royal Canterbury Orchestra. And the time is 22 minutes to 7, and we continue with the music of Mario Giuliani. We're going to hear some excerpts from his Concertante Variations, Opus 130.

0: And those were the sister guitarists, Silvina and Catherine Strano. And they were playing excerpts from the Concertante Variations, Opus 130, by Mario Giuliani. 17 minutes to 7 o'clock.
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And that was the introduction and Bure excerpts from The Incidental Music to the Merchant of Venice by Sir Arthur Sullivan. And the RTE Concert Orchestra was under Andrew Penny. And the time is 11 minutes to 7. Oh, at 7 o'clock we'll be crossing over to London for a bulletin of the world news. And now we have the duo pianists Claire and Antoinette Cann playing the waltzes Opus 39 by Brahms.

And those were the Opus 39 set of waltzes by Brahms, performed by Clear and Antoinette Cairn. And to bring us to the news, let's have some Vivaldi, his Concerto No. 3 in G. The Allegro is the first movement. It's played by the English Concert.

And there we must leave Vivaldi's Concerto No. 3 in G, played by the English Concert under Trevor Pinnock. And news will be with us very shortly.

0: Time is 7 o'clock. 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
1: BBC News with Eileen McHugh. The main airport in the Saudi capital Riyadh has been hit by a projectile fired by the Houthis in Yemen for the second day in a row. Officials said the attack caused a fire and injuries. On Saturday, a missile strike killed 13 people. Hisham Shawish from BBC Monitoring explains the wider Houthi strategy.
2: Well, this morning we saw a fresh warning from the Houthis for airlines to avoid Saudi airports and airspace apart from around the holy cities of Mecca and Medina. And we've seen fresh strikes targeting Riyadh airport today, as well as Dammam airport on the eastern coast. So it shows that the Houthis are really signalling that civil aviation infrastructure is now part of this pressure campaign against the Saudis to lift its blockade on Houthi-held areas. It's intended to amplify the psychological and the economic impact.
1: President Zelensky of Ukraine says Russia has continued to attack power plants despite the announcement by President Trump of a halt to attacks on energy infrastructure. The initiative appears to have caught both sides unaware. Mr. Zelensky said he needed more details but supported the truce.
3: Today, the President of the United States said that an energy ceasefire has been reached. This is good news for everyone. What matters is that it becomes a reality. Ukraine is ready to refrain from striking Russian energy infrastructure, and we expect Russia to demonstrate the same readiness and to comply with the agreement.
1: Russia hasn't commented on the ceasefire announcement. Almost 140 migrants are now known to have been killed when their boat capsized off the coast of Djibouti. The International Organization for Migration says search and rescue operations are continuing for 84 people still missing. 82 were rescued. The boat was carrying more than 300 migrants from Djibouti to Yemen on a route used by migrants from the Horn of Africa seeking to reach the Gulf states through war-torn Yemen. Alexandra Kwasak is head of the IOM mission in Djibouti.
4: It's very tragic. It's very difficult to describe, but many dead bodies that were on the sea, that have been pushed on the sea. We are providing support to another 81 of them. They are all in state of shock. It's very difficult for them to express what happened, and what we are trying to do for them is to provide food, water, obviously, shelter, human contact. And we have our health doctors and psychologists who are also working with them.
1: Leaders of India's youth-led cockroach movement have accused police and

0: the record straight that Russia did interfere in the 2016 referendum that saw Britain leave the European Union. He said that on taking office in July, he asked officials if Moscow had meddled and was given the clear answer, yes. Mr. Burnham said the matter was important to put on the record. In France, Raphaël Glucksmann has been chosen as presidential candidate for the Social Democratic Left. The leader of the Place Publique party secured over 66% in the first round of voting. He insisted Marine Le Pen, the leader of the hard-right National Rally Party, would not win next year's election.
1: Nous allons nous unir pour partir au combat.
2: We will unite to take up the fight and prevent the Trumpists, the Putinists, the xenophobes and the demagogues from seizing control of the Republic.
0: The police in Bangladesh have arrested four people for sedition after black ink was smeared over a portrait of the Indian-born Nobel laureate and writer Rabindranath Tagore. It was painted a week ago on the wall of a fine arts academy in the capital, Dhaka. Tagore's work includes the national anthems of both India and Bangladesh. Those arrested belong to a Bangladeshi nationalist group that campaigns against what it sees as Indian influence. Manchester City Football Club have defied a hostile reception by Liverpool fans, beating their host 3-0 in their first match since being found guilty of multiple breaches of financial rules by the English Premier League. Liverpool fans lined the streets to greet the visitors with chants of cheats, while merchandise stalls carried flags and scarves mocking City's financial scandal. City continues to protest their innocence. BBC News.
3: It's 6 minutes past seven, and there'll be another news bulletin at 8 o'clock. Now let's look at the weather and weather updates. On 4MBS are sponsored by Brisbane Symphony Orchestra, presenting Fire and Water, their final concert of 2026. Conducted by Dr. Lucas Lynch, in collaboration with Ballet Theatre Queensland, enjoy Stravinsky's groundbreaking Firebird, and selections from Tchaikovsky's spectacular Swan Lake. The SO's Fire and Water concert is on Sunday, November the 1st at 3 p.m. at the Old Museum, 480 Gregory Terrace, Bowen Hills, and you can book at oldmuseum.au. And now for the weather for the southeast coastal areas, partly cloudy with a slight chance of shower in the late afternoon. Chance of a thunderstorm during this afternoon and evening. Light winds becoming north to northeasterly, 15 to 25 kilometres per hour in the middle of the day, and then becoming light in the late evening. Brisbane expecting a maximum of 31 degrees, Ipswich 34, Logan also a maximum of 31, and as well the Gold Coast, and for the Sunshine Coast region, a maximum of 28 degrees. And a very good morning to listeners. I'm Nola Billington, and if you've just joined me, welcome to the second hour of Daybreak Classics, which begins with the overture to the Pirates of Penzance by Gilbert and Sullivan.

That was the overture to Gilbert and Sullivan's The Pirates of Penzance, performed by the Royal Philharmonic Orchestra, conducted by Isidore Godfrey. And time is almost 16 minutes past seven in Daybreak Classics from 4 Classic FM and from our digital station MBS Lite and streaming online. Next we hear the oboist Omar Zaboli playing the minuet movement from Karl Stamitz's Oboe Concerto in B-flat and the Palatinate Chamber Orchestra of Ludwig Schaffen, Mannheim, does the honours.

an Inuit from the Oboe Concerto in B-flat by Carl Stamitz was played by the oboist Omar Zoberli, with Klaus Peter Hahn conducting the Palatinate Chamber Orchestra of Ludwig Schaffen Mannheim, bringing the time to 7:21. And now some Bach before 8 o'clock. This is the Choral Prelude, Rejoice Together, Christians All, BWV 734, in a transcription by Bassoni, and it's played by the pianist Jason Gillam.

That was Busoni's transcription of Bach's choral prelude, Rejoice Together Christians All, BWV 734, and the pianist was Jason Gillam. And the time is 24 minutes past seven, and we're staying with Bach. We're going to hear the Pro Arte Orchestra, in which the oboe and the cor anglais take the part of the singers in the cantata BWV 78, We Hasten with Faint but Eagle Steps.

0: Cantata, Cantata BWV 78. We hasten with faint but eager steps. Was performed by the Pro Arte Orchestra, directed by Kurt Riddell. And the time is almost time for our music diary today. And the time is 7:30. Time to open up our music diary today for the first time on Monday, the 12th of October, 2026. Adam Shalaby, violin. James Wannan, viola. Hyung Suk Bai, cello. And Jonathan Henderson, flute. Will perform flute quartets by Mozart and works by Sculthorpe at the Holy Trinity Church Hall, Fortitude Valley, on Wednesday evening at 6 o'clock. For details, go to contraconcerts.com.au or call 0412 692 694, 10 a.m. to 4 p.m. weekdays. That's 0412 692 694. The Queensland Symphony Orchestra, conducted by Otto Tausk, will perform the Piano Concerto in A Minor by Grieg, with soloists Piers Lane and Scheherazade by Rimsky-Korsakov at QPAC Southbank on Friday evening at 7:30. The concert will be repeated on Saturday evening, also at 7:30. 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That's 136 246. Tides of Ocean, with the Brisbane Chamber Choir, directed by Graham Morton, will include Sing Joyfully by Bird, If Ye Love Me by Talis, Tides of Ocean by Orovich, and works by Twist, McDowell, Cronin and others at St John's Cathedral in the city on Sunday afternoon at 3 o'clock. For details, call 0412 049 051. 0412 049 051. And just remember, details of events listed in the music diary, as well as events further ahead, can be found on our website, 4mbs.com.au, where you can book online for selected performances, including Bach and Zelenka with Peter Roenfelt and Friends on Saturday the 24th of this month, Warwick Aidney and Mark Hooper on Sunday the 25th, and an all Haydn programme with the Orchestra Corda Spiritus, also on Sunday the 25th.
1: Don't miss out on the music from two of the most iconic ballets ever written when the Brisbane Symphony Orchestra presents Fire and Water, their final concert of 2026. 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BSO's Fire and Water Concert is on Sunday, November 1st at 3 p.m. at the Old Museum, 480 Gregory Terrace, Bowen Hills. Tickets can be booked online at oldmuseum.au and look for Fire and Water, Brisbane Symphony Orchestra, a station sponsor.
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0: And the time is almost 25 minutes to 8. And to begin this last half hour of Daybreak Classics, we have the countertenor Andrea Scholl with Academia Byzantine singing an excerpt from Vendendo Amor, HWV 175 by Handel.

That was the aria excerpt from Vendendo Amor, HWV 175 by Handel, and it was sung by the countertenor Andrea Scholl with Academia Byzantina, conducted by Ottavio D'Antoni. And the time is 21 minutes to 8 o'clock. And now from Mendelssohn's String Quartet No. 2 in A minor, Opus 13, let's listen to the intermezzo played by the Juilliard String Quartet.

The Juilliard String Quartet performed the Intermezzo from Mendelssohn's String Quartet No. 2 in A minor, Opus 13, and the time is 7:45. And at 8 o'clock there'll be another bulletin of the world news, after which Peter MacDonald will join you for Light and Bright programme. Now for some Mozart. This is the first movement of his Symphony No. 16 in C, Kochel 128, played by the Danish National Radio Sinfonietta, directed by Adam Fischer.

That was the first movement of Mozart's Symphony No. 16 in C, Kochel 128, played by the Danish National Radio Sinfonietta, conducted by Adam Fischer. And as a matter of fact, his symphonies No. 16, 17 and 18 were all composed within a month of each other in May 1772, as he was getting ready to go to Italy for the third time. And the time is approaching 8:09. And to bring us up to the news, we're going to hear the pianist Jean-Philippe Poccolard and Bruno Raguto. They're ready to perform some of Fauré's Dolly Suite, Opus 56.

0: And there you heard some excerpts from the Dolly Suite, Opus 56 by Fauré, and was played by the duo pianists Philippe Collard and Bruno Ragutto. And the excerpts were Meow, The Garden of Dolly, The Kitty Waltz, and finally, The Spanish Dance. I'm Nola Billington, thanking you for your company this morning. I hope you've enjoyed the music. And after 8 o'clock, Peter MacDonald will join you for the Light and Bright programme. So I hope you can keep him company. And the time is 8 o'clock. 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And now we're crossing to the world news.
1: BBC News with David Harper. The Houthis have been maintaining their attacks from Yemen on Saudi Arabia, with Riyadh's main international airport struck for the third time in 4 days. The Saudi authorities said there have been more injuries without giving further details. On Saturday, 13 people were killed in a missile strike, Joe Inwood reports.
2: It was the deadliest attack on Saudi soil in a decade. In the last few hours, a spokesman for the Iranian-backed Houthis said in a televised speech that they carried out the strike and that all of Saudi airspace was now in danger. The group also claimed they'd carried out attacks on Saudi oil and gas facilities and another international airport in Dammam.
1: President Zelensky of Ukraine says Russia has continued to attack power plants despite an announcement by President Trump of a halt to attacks on energy infrastructure. The initiative appears to have caught both Ukraine and Russia unaware. More detail from Dan Johnson.
3: Tonight, Ukrainians are accusing the Russians of breaching Donald Trump's energy ceasefire before it really even took hold. The power station in Kharkiv's been struck. Electricity's out in much of the city. And in Kyiv, where repeated attacks on infrastructure have left many people without heat, light or water. So Ukrainians would welcome a cessation. And President Zelensky, who initially seemed to be taken by surprise by Donald Trump's announcement, signalled he will support it, but is awaiting detail from the Americans. There's been no official comment from the Kremlin.
1: 7 US senators, 4 Republicans and 3 Democrats, have condemned President Trump's deal with Vladimir Putin to lift sanctions so Russia could supply diesel to US and global markets. The White House is seeking to reduce the price of diesel, which has been at record highs ahead of the US midterm elections early next month. Our correspondent Neda Taufik told us about the growing opposition to President Trump's plan.
4: It's been really interesting to see that members of President Donald Trump's own Republican Party have expressed reservations on the earlier announced deal to have Russian diesel hit U.S. markets. Well, just a few hours ago, we had a bipartisan group of senators saying that that ran directly counter to laws that were passed to ensure that American dollars were not used to finance Russia's war against Ukraine. And they have urged President Trump to reverse course.
1: The British Prime Minister Andy Burnham says he wants to put the record straight that Russia did interfere in the 2016 referendum that saw Britain leave the European Union. He said that on taking office in July, he asked officials if Moscow had meddled and was given the clear answer, yes. Mr. Burnham said the matter was important to put on the record and that he believed it would help voters in Germany and France understand that some of their politics is instigated, as he put it, by our enemies, namely Russia. This is the latest world news from the BBC. Leaders of India's youth-led cockroach movement have accused police in the capital Delhi of using excessive force during protests against the national election chief. Police say they have a duty to ensure safety for key government buildings, and Barasan Etirajan reports.
5: The second major protest by the Gen Z movement, known as the Cockroach Janta

0: troops and turning the capital into a fortress. The cockroaches could not break through to the heart of government and were detained by the thousand. They've accused Mr. Modi's government of stifling dissent, but say they will continue to demonstrate.
1: Kenyan health officials say they have quarantined 108 people who had contact with the man who died from Ebola last Monday. The health ministry says it set up isolation beds in Nairobi and in the cities of Eldoret and Mombasa. But Kenya has no active Ebola cases and has no restrictions on trade, travel or public gatherings. A Sudanese rights group says at least 72 civilians have been killed and dozens more wounded in airstrikes on a gold mine near Sudan's border with Egypt. The group, emergency lawyers, blamed the Egyptian Air Force for the attack on the Al-Oqaidat mine in River Nile State, calling it an act of aggression. Officials in Sudan and Egypt have not commented on the allegations. Manchester City Football Club have defied a hostile reception by Liverpool fans, beating their hosts 3-0 in their first match since being found guilty of multiple breaches of financial rules by the English Premier League. Liverpool fans lined the streets to greet the visitors with chants of cheats, while merchandise stalls carried flags and scarves mocking City's financial scandal. BBC News.
2: More news at 9 o'clock this morning here on 4MBS Classic FM, where the time now is 6 1/4 minutes past 8 o'clock. Very good morning to you. Peter MacDonald joining you this morning. First of all, to update the weather forecast for the remainder of Monday, the 12th of October 2026. The year is getting away from us. The Bureau forecasts, before we get to that, I should mention that weather updates on 4MBS are sponsored by Brisbane Symphony Orchestra, presenting Fire and Water, their final concert for 2026. Conducted by Dr. Lucas Lynch, in collaboration with Ballet Theatre Queensland, you'll enjoy Stravinsky's groundbreaking Firebird and selections from Tchaikovsky's spectacular Swan Lake. Brisbane Symphony Orchestra's Fire and Water Concert is on Sunday, November the 1st at 3 p.m. at the Old Museum. That's up on Gregory Terrace, 480 Gregory Terrace, Bowen Hills. You can book at oldmuseum.au. And the Bureau forecasts a partly cloudy day for today, with the slight chance of a shower in the late morning and afternoon. It's only a small chance, though. There is also the chance of a thunderstorm during this afternoon and this evening. Only light winds today, a maximum temperature in Brisbane and Logan of 31 degrees. Down at Redcliffe, a little bit cooler, still 30 degrees. That's going to be warm. Up in Ipswich, a summery 34 degrees. And on the coasts, the Gold Coast is looking at a temperature of 31 degrees, similar to us, and on the sunny coast, a little bit cooler at 28. The rest of the week looks a bit wet. Likely to be showery tomorrow and Wednesday. High chance of storms tomorrow afternoon and evening, and then on Wednesday morning and afternoon. And showers predicted for the rest of the week and across the weekend, unfortunately. 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In Light and Bright today, music chosen by Ben Eaglesham. We'll have some selections from Benjamin Britten's Simple Symphony. There are waltzes by Tchaikovsky and Gounod, an etude by Chopin, and finally, the Romanian Rhapsody No. 1 in A by Georges

Enescu, played by the New York Philharmonic Orchestra under Leonard Bernstein. But to open the program, Ben has selected music by Claude Debussy from his orchestral triptych, Nocturnes. We're going to hear the second movement, Fêtes, or Festivals. It attempts to capture the vibrating dancing rhythms of a celebration.

0: music by Debussy. From his nocturnes, we heard Fête, or Festivals, and the BRT Philharmonic Orchestra of Brussels was conducted by Alexander Rabari. 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
1: Hello, I'm Marusha. This Christmas, I'm joined by the original man from Snowy River, Tom Verlinson, noted now for his smooth Frank Sinatra-like voice, and of course, a fantastic lineup of local and interstate talent for 2 hours of non-stop Christmas cheer. The Brisbane Symphony Orchestra and the Queensland Choir are also part of the massive lineup of performers and musicians on stage for our Christmas celebration. Our past four Yuletide specials have been sellouts, so book early to enjoy the happiest Christmas show ever. 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
0: Well, before we get to Christmas, we get to Benjamin Britten and his Simple Symphony. It was composed in 1933 when Britten decided he needed to try his hand at writing a money spinner for the lucrative schools market. And he turned to his early body of work because he'd begun composing at a very early age. We're going to hear two movements from the Simple Symphony today, the playful pizzicato and the frolicsome finale.

0: music from Benjamin Britten's Simple Symphony. It was actually his Opus 4. It was played by the Northern Symphonia, and Stuart Bedford was the conductor. We heard two movements, the very familiar playful pizzicato, and then the frolicsome finale to finish. It's almost 26 minutes past 8 o'clock. Good morning. Welcome to Light and Bright. Peter MacDonald with you this morning. I hope you're having a very pleasant Monday morning as you get ready for work.
1: 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Led by conductor Otto Torsk, the concert opens with the atmospheric Release by Ella Masons, a rising voice in Australian music. Then celebrated Australian pianist Piers Lane takes to the stage for the folk-tinged charm of Grieg's Piano Concerto, one of the most beloved concertos in the repertoire. Finally, the full force of the orchestra performs Rimsky-Korsakov Scheherazade with concertmasters Natsuko Yusumoto's solo violin as the voice of Scheherazade herself, spinning her story through each movement. Don't miss Queensland Symphony Orchestra's Scheherazade on the 16th and 17th of October at the Concert Hall QPAC. 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
0: 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Two waltzes now on the program at 27 and a half minutes past eight. We'll play them together. First of all, it's the waltz from Swan Lake, Act One of Swan Lake by Tchaikovsky, played by the National Philharmonic Orchestra, Richard Bonning directing. And then we'll have the waltz from Faust by Charles Gounod. That's going to be played by the Berlin Philharmonic Orchestra, Herbert von Karajan conducting. So, waltz around the kitchen table here for 20 minutes or so.

19 and a half minutes to 9 o'clock. Two waltzes there for your pleasure. That was the Waltz from Faust by Charles Gounod, played by the Berlin Philharmonic, Herbert von Karajan conducting. And before that, the Waltz from Act One of Swan Lake by Tchaikovsky, played by the National Philharmonic Orchestra. Richard Bonning was the conductor. Some high-powered music there. Well, speaking of high-powered music, here's a short etude by Chopin that is recognized as being particularly technically difficult. It's nicknamed the Black Key, or the Black Keys, because the right hand plays almost exclusively black keys, with the exception of a single F. So let's call an accomplished pianist to the podium to play this etude by Chopin. We have Vladimir Ashkenazy.

Chopin's Etude in G-flat, known as the Black Keys, played there by Vladimir Ashkenazy. You're tuned to 4MBS Classic FM, and our program is Light and Bright. We come to the final scheduled item in this morning's program. Music for today's program was chosen by Ben Eaglesham. Hello, I'm Peter MacDonald. Happy to have your company this morning as we move to our final piece. It's one of my favourites, I must admit. Romanian Rhapsody No. 1 in A by George Enescu. And this is a performance by the New York Philharmonic Orchestra conducted by Leonard Bernstein. It's 16 minutes before 9.

There you go. Did you get the impression that the orchestra really enjoyed playing that piece? The Romanian Rhapsody, number one in A, by George Enescu, played by the New York Philharmonic Orchestra. And it certainly, the performance had the Bernstein stamp on it, I think. Leonard Bernstein was the conductor. It brings the time to 2.5 minutes before 9 o'clock, just after 9 o'clock this morning. We'll cross to London for another bulletin of world news from the BBC. But before that, we have a little bit of time left. The music for today was chosen by Ben Eaglesham, but here's one little piece to fill the time between now and 9:01. And this is by an American composer named Walter Piston, who was a professor of music at Harvard University. And he wrote this suite, The Incredible Flautist, a ballet suite. We're going to hear the finale, a polka.

0: It's just turned 9 o'clock. And that was music by Walter Piston, an American composer and professor of music. And that was the finale from his suite, The Incredible Flautist. It was played by the Eastman Rochester Orchestra, and they were conducted by Howard Hanson. 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
1: BBC News with David Harper. President Zelensky of Ukraine says Russia has continued to attack power plants despite the announcement by President Trump of a halt to attacks on energy infrastructure. The initiative appears to have caught both Ukraine and Russia unaware. Mr. Zelensky said he needed more details but supported the truce.
2: Today, the President of the United States said that an energy ceasefire has been reached. This is good news for everyone. What matters is that it becomes a reality. Ukraine is ready to refrain from striking Russian energy infrastructure, and we expect Russia to demonstrate the same readiness and to comply with the agreement.
1: Russia hasn't commented on the ceasefire announcement. A bipartisan group of seven US senators has condemned President Trump's deal with Vladimir Putin to lift sanctions so Russia can supply diesel to US and global markets. The four Republican and three Democrat lawmakers called on Mr. Trump to reverse course, arguing that the move contravenes US law barring imports of Russian energy. The Republican Senator Tom Tillis told the US NBC network that such a deal would delay an end to the war.
3: This has deadly consequences. Giving Vladimir Putin any sense that we're going to put our foot on the brakes versus put on our foot on the accelerator to ending this war and ensuring peace in Europe. I do believe there's a legitimate case for saying the president's not following the law. We were very clear that Russia is the aggressor. Russia is the one who can end this war by backing out of territory that they occupied.
1: The Houthis have continued their attacks from Yemen on Saudi Arabia, with Riyadh's main international airport struck for a third time in 4 days. The Saudi authorities said there were more injuries without giving further details. On Saturday, 13 people were killed in a missile strike. Ola Guerin in the Yemeni port of Aden says these attacks will have wider implications across the region.
4: This escalating instability is going to renew the concerns that are already there about the supply of oil from this region, about oil exports. The Houthis, let's remember, took control of the Bab al-Mandeb Strait. Now, that is a crucial maritime artery for oil exports. So that's already a problem. The Strait of Hormuz, oil exports there are already disrupted because of the war in Iran. So I think what we will see now is even greater concern about global oil exports, about supplies, and hence about prices.
1: The Houthi strikes on Saudi Arabia are likely to have significant economic impact on the country. On Sunday, the oil giant BP said it was cancelling its chief executive's attendance at this week's World Petroleum Council Energy Congress in Riyadh. The Financial Times has reported the heads of ExxonMobil, Total Energies and Shell have also withdrawn, although this has not yet been confirmed. World news from the BBC. The British Prime Minister Andy Burnham says he wants to set the record straight that Russia did interfere in the 2016 referendum that took Britain out of the European Union. This is the first time a British Prime Minister has said that Moscow sought to sway that vote. Mr. Burnham was speaking to the Rest is Politics podcast.
5: I asked the question coming into Downing Street, well, was there interference in the 2016 referendum from Russia? And I've had the clear answer that yes, there was. Alan, these things are important now to put clearly on the record. I think we've been too much on the back foot on that, actually, and we haven't informed people sufficiently about the extent to which people are seeking to disrupt the political process from overseas.
1: Slovenians have rejected in a referendum a proposal to expand the powers of parliamentary commissions of inquiry. The Nationalist Prime Minister, Janez Janša, had said the measure was a necessary part of his reform package, which also includes government job cuts

0: Egyptian Air Force for the attack on the Al Qaeda mine in River Nile State, calling it an act of aggression. Officials in Sudan and Egypt have not commented on the allegations. Kenyan health officials say they have quarantined 108 people who had contact with a man who died from Ebola last Monday. The health ministry says it set up isolation beds in the capital Nairobi and in cities of Eldoret and Mombasa. Kenya has no active Ebola cases and has no restrictions on trade, travel or public gatherings. Neighbouring Ethiopia, South Sudan and Somalia strengthened their Ebola surveillance following Kenya's case. And that's the latest. BBC News.
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2: Time now is 7 minutes past nine. And the 12th of October marks Spain's National Day, the Fiesta Nacional de España. The day commemorates Columbus's arrival in the Americas on the 12th of October, 1492. It also marks the feast day of Our Lady of the Pillar in the Roman Catholic tradition. That feast commemorates the bilocation of Mary, the mother of Jesus, who, while living in Jerusalem, appeared to the Apostle James in 40 AD while he was preaching in what is now Spain. Jenny Dawson has put together a program for us for Music of the Day in celebration of Spain's National Day.

A Polka of the Streets opens our program, and that was from a zarzuela by Chueca called La Gran Vía. Concert Orchestra of Madrid was conducted by Pablo Zarzabal, and the soloists and chorus, there were no soloists, but there was a chorus there, is unidentified in our particular CD. 11 1/4 minutes past 9. Spain's National Day. Let's hear a song now by the baritone Carlos Alvarez. And this is from El Guitarrico, another zarzuela. This is the Horta, Play My Guitar.

a popular performance by Carlos Alvarez, baritone, of Sueño Guitarrico Mío from Pérez Soriano's El Guitarrico, the zarzuela. That was Pericos Horta, Play My Guitar. You're tuned to 4MBS Classic FM. We're celebrating, or marking at least, Music of the Day, because today is Spain's National Day. Here's music by Albaneth, played by Alicia de la Rocha.

Sevilla by Albaneth, from the Spanish Suite No. 1 by Itzhak Albaneth. The pianist there was Alicia de la Rocha. And that brings the time to 20 and a half minutes past 9 o'clock. Next up, Beat Drummers.

0: Beat Drummers from the Zarzuela, The Sparrowhawks. The Concert Orchestra of Madrid was conducted by Federico Moreno Toroba, but we don't know particularly who the soloists were, unfortunately. We have this wonderful collection of seven CDs in our library of Zarzuela, 100 mementos of the Spanish operetta. And on the back cover of each CD, it lists all the soloists and singers. There's a list of, must be about 60 of them, but it doesn't actually identify which singers sing which pieces. So we can't tell you who the soloists are when we play from that collection, but it is a wonderful collection. Jenny Dawson has put together today's program because today we mark Spain's National Day, the Fiesta Nacional de España. And we're playing music from to suit that day. Music from Spain, basically. We have next music by Thoroth Abel.
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Music by Pablo Thorathabal from his Vathuela, The Girl with the Armful of Roses. We heard two pieces, a Farruca and then a Foxtrot. The Concert Orchestra of Madrid was conducted by the composer.

Some music there by an early Spanish composer, Pedro Etienne Solier. That was from his Concierto Español in B-flat. And actually, I don't know that Pedro was Spanish himself, but certainly the music had that flavour. It was the Rondo Fandango from his Concert Español. The clarinetist was Dieter Klöcker, and the Prague Chamber Orchestra was directed by Milan Lachcik. Now we come to one of the more familiar and popular zarzuelas by Barbieri, El Barbarello de Lavapieve, The Little Barber of Lavapieve. And we're going to hear Paloma's entrance song and the quartet, and here they are.

Music from the Zarzuela, The Little Barber of La Fapiés. We heard Paloma's entrance song and the quartet and Galaceras. Some of the performers there: Mari Carmen Ramirez, Dolores Perez, Francisco Saura, tenor, and Luis Sagi Vela, baritone. They performed with the Spanish Lyric Opera, and the conductor was Federico Moreno Torralba. Music by Barbieri on this Music of the Day, marking Spain's National Day, the Fiesta Nacional de España.

Alethea de la Rocha back on the program, playing their music by Granados from his Goyescas suite. That was The Straw Man, bringing the time to almost 13 and a half minutes before 10 o'clock. Back to the Vathwela now. This is Vathwela by Jimenez. This is La Tempranica. We're going to hear two pieces from the Vathwela: Canción de la Tempranica, and then the Zapateado.

the wonderful Victoria de Loth Ungoliff. Beautiful voice, proud Catalan woman, singing about La Tempranica. She sang the song of La Tempranica, the Sierras de Granada, and then the Zapateado from Jimenez's Zarzuela La Tempranica. She was accompanied by the Camara del Real Chorus and members of the Spanish National Orchestra, conducted by Rafael Frubrick de Burgos, bringing the time to almost 5 minutes before 10 o'clock. A final piece in this morning's program. It's a popular song. We all know it. It's Lara's Granada. And the vocalist is none other than the tenor Placido Domingo. And he's performing with the New York Philharmonic Orchestra. Zubin Mehta is the conductor. My name's Peter McDonald. Thanks for your company this morning here on 4MBS Classic FM. Thanks to Jenny Dawson for preparing today's Music of the Day, marking Spain's National Day on the 12th of October. Here's Placido.

You've been listening to Granada, sung by Placido Domingo with the New York Philharmonic Orchestra and Zubin Mehta. And that completes our special program of the day in celebration of Spain's National Day. Thanks to Peter MacDonald for presenting it. And now, time for morning music. I'm Michelle Groves, and I'll be presenting today's program, which has been prepared by Robin Frost. It includes works by Arensky, Rimsky-Korsakov, Prokofiev and Shostakovich, and so has a distinctly Russian theme. 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